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0: Wave 96.5. It's Bo today, and that is the end of 22 in a row. We'll do it again tomorrow as we start creeping towards the end of the week. Now, Bon Jovi, for all of the criticism that he's received over the years, has taken his money, opened up a restaurant with no prices, basically meaning anybody who goes in can decide what they pay for the food, and it's so that if you couldn't afford food, you could actually go and eat there because everybody deserves that right. Pretty nice thing to do, and it's a great way to see somebody giving back to their community as well. That's over in New Jersey, but Bon is two from now at Wave 96.5.
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2: 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It's

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4: 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And then Hawaii.
0: 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It is thanks to Busy Goddess Marketing. 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
15: Partly cloudy today, late showers, top of 19. Dave Clark with the 11 o'clock update. Avalon Airport has been evacuated this morning following a bomb scare. It's believed a suspicious item was found during a screening process with a man detained a short time later. Jetstar has sent out text messages warning passengers of the threat, while those arriving earlier had been told to wait in their cars. A alleged break and enter in East Corrimal 3 years ago has Wollongong Police asking for our help with info. Two men entered a unit at about 7 a.m. Thursday, Feb 9. 2023 before allegedly assaulting and threatening a 39-year-old man and 37-year-old woman inside, taking jewellery before taking off on an e-bike. One man's been arrested and charged while another is still at large. Anyone with info should call Wollongong Police or Crime Stoppers on 1-800-333-000. Unions and business groups are again at loggerheads when it comes to the minimum wage. The ACTU has increased its demand that our lowest paid workers receive a 6% bump from July, but Innes Willocks from the Australian Industry Group says 3.9% is more appropriate.
16: That takes into account some of the measures in the federal budget, which also assist lower paid workers, and that's welcome. You put all that together, you get a total increase of about just over 4.5%. We think that's reflective of what the economy can sustain.
15: Kiama has hosted Premier Chris Minns' first community cabinet for 2026 with more than 300 people showing up. At the cabinet, council reps pushed Kiama's case for greater investment in the local area, with Mayor Cameron McDonald and Council CEO Jane Stroud meeting with the Premier to talk over some big ticket items on Kiama's advocacy list. They included things like restrictive covenants on council-owned land, upgrading the Bombo waste treatment plant, and funding for the Kiama Sports Complex. And also today, a radio station in the UK has mistakenly announced the death of King Charles.
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15: Rabbitohs star Jai Arrow has declared he's ready to fight following his shock diagnosis with motor neurone disease. 30-year-old NRL veteran forced to retire medically. He's broken his silence on Nine, saying his one-year-old daughter is his greatest strength.
17: I want to do everything I can. Any trial, any medication that, you know, will maintain me for as long as possible.
15: Rugby Australia and Queensland Rugby have announced that Tom Lynah has signed a contract extension. He'll stay with Australian Rugby until at least the end of 2027. And six UOW students bound for Brisbane named in the New South Wales University's Rugby League squads to face Queensland Uni on Saturday. April Gray, Bianca Jones, Chloe Shepherd, Alexis Coletti and Sophie Curtin will line up in the women's. Thomas Fisher is set to play in the men's. We'll check Wave 96.5 weather next.
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15: Partly cloudy, late showers, a strong wind warning at a top of 19 today. Showers Friday, Saturday, tops around 19 again. Right now it's 18 in Windang on Wave 96.5.
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0: The Bureau's saying partly cloudy with the chance later of showers. I'm not seeing a cloud in the sky. Beautiful blue skies and on our way to a top of 20 degrees. Wave 96.5 and Dino, the massive hit from Alex Warren. Be with you in paradise. 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
3: I'd love to go to Canada, particularly the Rockies in an RV. 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

0: Wave 96.5, where you get the Illawarra's best music while you work. It's Dino. Look, thank you. Thank you to everybody who took part, rocked up and enjoyed themselves last night at the Illawarra Yacht Club. We had the Wave 96.5 musical bingo event for the Cancer Council as I prepare to do a bit of a dancey dance thing on stage at the Entertainment Centre June 19. All of us dancers have got to raise funds for the Cancer Council, and we had a lot of fun last night. Thank you to everyone who came. We change gears now. So if you live south on the Windang Bridge, we got you covered. Next Wednesday night, you can ring the club and book now. Oak Flats Bowling Club musical bingo is back for the Cancer Council. It's just $5 to play, and we'll have another massive raffle. It was a huge hit last night. Overnight accommodation was on offer at the Novotel North Beach, and so many more prizes. So ring Oak Flats Bowling Club and book your spot. 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

0: morning, it's Dino, Wave 96.5. Wollongong Police are after a bit of a hand at the moment. They're doing a bit of a deep dive investigation into a break and enter that occurred in East Corrimal. You might be able to throw some information their way. 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We're about to rip into the flashback lunch. One hit wonder Blue Cantrell soon, and prepare yourself for the Boogie Pimps. Love this. Flashback lunch. We do it part of the Illawarra's best music while you work. 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
12: Hey there, Saskia Channing here with your midday news update. The Prime Minister is again on the defensive about controversial changes to capital gains tax and negative gearing in the federal budget. He's copped plenty of criticism after previously promising they wouldn't change. Anthony Albanese says it's been done to help younger Aussies get their first home.
13: I don't want for the generation who are listening to this program and the ones to come to be the first generation that basically give up on housing.
12: Meantime, the latest unemployment figures are out and they're slightly worse than economists were expecting. Unemployment rose from 4.3 to 4.5% in April, with close to 19,000 jobs lost. It's already exceeded the Reserve Bank's forecast, which expects the unemployment rate to sit at around 4.2% in June. Soon there'll be more places to wine and dine outside across the Illawarra. The state government cutting the red tape for hundreds of clubs on Crown land to allow venues to use spaces like rooftops and car parks for entertainment and dining purposes. Wollongong MP and Minister for Planning Paul Scully says it's a no-brainer.
14: These latest changes will see clubs on Crown land, which includes your bowler, your RSL, your surf club, able to make the most of their outdoor space with outdoor dining declared as exempt development.
12: And despite earlier backlash, Jamboree Action Park is looking at using its car park for vehicle storage again. A new DA was reportedly lodged with Kiama Council in March, targeting part of its 3,000 space site.
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12: Fans are calling on the NRL to follow in the footsteps of the AFL and introduce a round dedicated to motor neuron disease. It follows revelations Rabbitohs star Jai Arrow has been diagnosed with MND. Former teammate George Burgess says he'll be pushing to make it happen.
15: We were trying to do it already through, Martin Abel just lost his brother through MND as well, and to try and get it with the NRL. So, yeah, definitely we will be having chats and making sure the NRL do as much as they can, just like the AFL have done with the big freeze round.
12: And Jaden Sua has shut down rumours of an early move to Parramatta. The Dragons forward confirming he'll see out the season despite signing with the Eels from next year.
16: It was time, I guess, to look elsewhere and look for another opportunity, and thankfully I got that. But at the end of the day, I'm here for the rest of the year and just want to go out there and, put my best foot forward. I've been here for 5 years now, so, yeah, let's go out, with a bang.
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4: 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Weather.
12: Partly cloudy today with some scattered showers about into the afternoon, chasing tops of 19 degrees. More rain expected tomorrow, 19 the top again. The wet weather continuing across the weekend and into next week. Tops of 20 on Saturday and 21 on Sunday. Right now it's 17 degrees in Gerringong on Wave 96.5.
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0: All right, grab last night's leftovers out of the work fridge, whack them in the microwave and enjoy these. It's our Flashback Lunch off an album that sold around 45 million copies worldwide in 1987. Michael Jackson, The Way You Make Me Feel. 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

Wave 96.5, the Illawarra's best music while you work. Afternoon, my name is Dino. In the 80s, they were known as Starship. In the 70s, though, they were simply called Jefferson Airplane. Had that massive hit, Somebody to Love. Well, in 2004, it was covered by the Boogie Pimps. We play that in 3 minutes. The Living End right now on the Flashback Lunch. 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

0: Wave 96.5 Roadrunners are on the move, about to pull the old handbrakes on. I'll tell you where and what's on board for free in just a minute. This is Dino. Bureau's saying a bit of cloud coming this afternoon. Gee, it's blue skies at the moment. Cloud coming and a few showers. Cloudy and showery kind of gear tomorrow. We're back to the music with the weekend. Bad plays next. It's the Illawarra's best music while you work at Wave 96.5.
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0: playing Neil Awara's best music all day while you work. It's Wave 96.5 and you got Dino minutes away from brand new Teddy Swims. Teddy's being mentored at the moment by David Lee Roth, you know, from Van Halen. David reckons a lot of his success is purely down to the name.
1: Teddy Swims is one of the best names ever. Everybody's saying it. Full name is David Lee Roth.
2: Yes.
1: It's an anagram.
2: He stands for the devil.
0: All right. He's a bit cooked, isn't he, David? But geez, funny. There's some funny stuff on the socials. We get to the brand new Teddy Swim song in minutes.
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0: You got Dino. Oh, I love this idea from Wave 96.5's Lindholm and Crammy giving us the chance to, you know, nominate people and highlight youngsters in our community that are doing good stuff, like Ashlyn of Warilla.
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0: This is Wave 96.5, and you got Dino. Good to have Premier Chris Minns in the area. He's been in Kiama hosting the very first community cabinet. About 300 people showed up. You can do a bit of a read-up on that. 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
17: Hey there, Saskia Channing here with your 1pm news update. The Premier's hit out at the federal government's latest budget. Chris Minns claims taxpayers are working half the week for Canberra, believing that bracket creep is crippling his government's attempts to pay frontline workers more. National Senator Bridget McKenzie has told Nine she's loving the friendly fire between the state and federal governments.
18: Chris is just stating a simple fact. This budget is bad for working Australians, and bracket creep, we all know when inflation is high, as it is under Labor, being pushed into that higher tax rate means you end up giving Canberra more of your own money.
17: The unemployment rate has risen to its highest in more than 5 years. The latest figures revealing it's jumped 0.2% to 4.5% in April, the highest since November 2021. Economists believe the rise could mean the Reserve Bank may leave rates on hold at its June meeting. Police are keen to identify a man spotted near the scene of an armed robbery in East Corrimal more than 3 years ago. Two men had allegedly broken into a unit in February 2023, assaulting and threatening the two occupants before taking off with jewellery on an e-bike. A 42-year-old man was arrested and charged over the incident that same month. Investigators now appealing for help tracking down another man seen nearby on CCTV. The footage can be seen on the New South Wales Police Facebook page. And a major closure is coming for Royal National Park next week as feral deer cull gets underway. From Tuesday, May 26, licensed shooters will use helicopters over 3 days. The operation's already removed nearly 600 animals since 2020, according to National Parks.
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17: The rugby league world is rallying around Rabbitohs star Jai Arrow following his shock diagnosis of motor neuron disease. Former Souths teammate and good friend George Burgess lost his dad to the same devastating disease almost 20 years ago. He says it's a tough battle.
19: It's very cruel, and he's definitely got a fight on his hand, but you know, he's got the whole rugby league community and by the sounds of it, the whole Australian community behind him, so I'm sure we'll all band together and do as much as we can to fight this terrible disease.
17: And despite a disastrous season plagued by injuries, losses and major shake-ups at the club, the Dragons aren't giving in. Forward Hamish Stewart says the squad is trusting the process.
20: You start questioning yourself whether you're doing stuff right, but you got to go back to the drawing board. We simplified it a lot, and all you can do is go and train hard and put out your best performance, do as best you can.
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6: 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Weather.
17: Partly cloudy today with some scattered showers about into the afternoon, chasing tops of 19 degrees. More rain expected tomorrow, 19 the top again. The wet weather continuing across the weekend and into next week. Tops of 20 on Saturday and 21 on Sunday. Right now it's 17 degrees in Kiama on Wave 96.5. 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
2: unknown. You got Dino. Now it's two Around the World flights. 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Tescana, where are you going?
3: So my dream holiday is to have a honeymoon over somewhere tropical, somewhere nice. I think I wrote down the Maldives or Bahamas. Either or, I'm happy. So when we got married, it was during COVID and I was pregnant. So we've never actually had a honeymoon. So I told him he owes me a really, really expensive, great honeymoon.
2: Well, it sounds good, Tescana. Look, good luck. The entries for this do close midday Tuesday. So give it some thought, put some work in. 100 words or less. Where do you want to go? Why do you want to win? It is Around the World and 15K. 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
4: Jennifer Lopez, J-Lo, she's the one. She's the lady, I believe, that started the booty movement.
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5: But she made the booty a thing. 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
2: Also on the show tomorrow, it's been a mission of mine to get these Smith's Chips Lucky Dip packs out there on the shelves. And we've heard back from the Smith's Corporation, though I'm not allowed to read or see the email. So we're back tomorrow from 5:30. Wait, 6.0.

0: It's the Illawarra's best music playing at Wave 96.5. My name is Dino. Thank you to everyone who came along last night to the Illawarra Yacht Club. We had the Wave 96.5 musical bingo fundraiser for the Cancer Council. And we're doing another one next Wednesday at the Oak Flats Bowling Club. Just checked in with the club. The lovely Jenna is on reception. Just told me it's half sold already. All right. We are halfway to a sellout already and we're a week out. Don't miss out. Get onto the club. Get onto the Oak Flats Bowling Club. Book your spot. Book your table for musical bingo for the Cancer Council. It's coming up next Wednesday at the Oak Flats Bowling Club. I know it's State of Origin night, but we'll get it done in time for kickoff and raise some much needed funds for the great work the Cancer Council do as we prepare for the Stars of Wollongong for the Cancer Council. More information and other ways that you can chip in to help out too at wavefm.com.au. Here's a collab for you. 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
1: 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Saskia will get us across those and what it all means with Wave 96.5 News, Sport and Weather. You got Dino right now, got the new song from Somba, Minutes Away. Yeah, potential and a flashback from this duo out of the 80s, Tears for Fears. 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
4: Hey there, Saskia Channing here with your 2pm news update. The Prime Minister says he doesn't want young Aussies to give up on housing. He's been defending changes to negative gearing and capital gains taxes again today, saying it'll help more people get into the market.
5: That essentially is why we've changed our position, because more and more people were getting to the point of saying, I'm never going to have that security that comes with a roof over your own head.
4: The opposition leader says he doesn't support new oil and gas taxes flagged by One Nation. Pauline Hanson is expected to unveil a policy at an energy producers conference in Adelaide today, calling for a 10% levy on all offshore oil and gas. Angus Taylor has told that same conference he's against it.
6: As I always say, when you put a tax on something, you get less of it. In short, we need to get busy digging and drilling.
4: Investigators are after a hand tracking down a man following an armed robbery in East Corrimal more than 3 years ago. Two men allegedly forced their way into a unit in February 2023, assaulting the occupants before fleeing with jewellery on an e-bike. A 42-year-old man was arrested at the time. Detectives now trying to identify another man seen on CCTV nearby. Anyone with information is urged to get in touch with Wollongong Police or Crime Stoppers. And Illawarra clubs will soon be able to expand their offerings without the red tape. The state government opening up Crown land for outdoor dining, entertainment and rooftop bars. Planning Minister and Wollongong MP Paul Scully says the changes are just around the corner.
7: Well, progressively, the New South Wales government has been making some changes to improve vibrancy, to bring back the fun in New South Wales and to make sure that we can make the most of some of the best locations in the world.
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4: No mid-season switch for Jaden Sua, with the Dragon star pledging to stay put. The 28-year-old knocking back talk of an early move to the Eels ahead of his return to the field this weekend from suspension. He says his focus is finishing the year strongly with the Red V.
9: I'm still here for another, 6 months, so I'll do whatever I can to help this club, get some wins.
4: And concerns arising amid reports Football Australia's lost close to $25 million over the past 2 years, with major job cuts expected in response.
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3: 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Weather.
4: Partly cloudy today with some scattered showers about, chasing tops of 19 degrees. More rain expected tomorrow, 19 the top again. The wet weather continuing across the weekend and into next week. Tops of 20 on Saturday and 21 on Sunday. Right now it's 18 degrees in Shell Harbour on Wave 96.5. 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

0: 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You got Dino. The countdown is on for a new Somber album, and posters have started popping up around New York asking the question, is Somber really 6'7"? Well, look, he's addressed the question on his social.
1: Please stop putting stuff up like this because it's really killing my vibe. Personally, I don't like to be like questioned like this. Obviously, I'm a Dubai chocolate in a world full of laboo-boos. So please cut this stuff out. Album is out August 22nd. Somber out.
0: You got to follow him on Insta. He's funny. Somber, potential new music. 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
1: Tomorrow on the show, we're continuing to inspire you to come up with an ideal itinerary for around the world in 15K. 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

0: 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Get them right. That cash is yours. It's that time of the afternoon where you may just need, you know, a hunk of chocolate, a fresh coffee, and a song to get you up and about. I found the song. 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
14: 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First with the Illawarra's traffic.
15: M1 traveling well between Mount Uzi and Haywards Bay both ways. 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
17: Hey there, Saskia Channing here with your 3pm news update. Pauline Hanson is expected to call for Australia to adopt a Norway-style gas and oil system. The One Nation proposal would introduce a 10% wellhead royalty on all offshore gas and oil production and would also scrap the petroleum resource rent tax. Resources Minister Madeleine King says, though, Norway is simply not Australia.
18: Some of the gas in Australia is from onshore. That's not the same situation in Norway. So for One Nation to cherry-pick parts of a system of another country just speaks to their lack of knowledge.
17: Business groups say Australia would risk stagflation if its lowest paid workers scored a 6% pay rise. That's the figure the ACTU is pushing for at the Fair Work Commission. But Inez Willocks from the Australian Industry Group says the minimum wage shouldn't go up by more than 3.9%.
19: More than that would put businesses under enormous stress. So any more than about 3.9% in the minimum wage case would be deeply damaging for business.
17: A correctional officer's strike has thrown the Illawarra's justice system into chaos. Local courtrooms sat idle this morning with inmates unable to be brought in either physically or via audiovisual link. Key matters have been postponed with uncertainty now hanging over the rest of the week's court schedule. And it seems John Travolta remains hopelessly devoted to his beloved 707. The last pieces of the actor's plane donated to the Haas Museum back in 2019 arrived in Port Kembla last week. Travolta reportedly keen to return to the Illawarra for an official unveiling to see the aircraft in all its glory once it's fully reassembled.
16: Never seen before low prices on outdoor furniture, barbecues and clearance stock. All must go. Only at Harvey Norman Furniture Warrawong.
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17: While it wasn't the win the Dragons have been looking for, Sunday's improved performance seems to have sparked some fresh hope within the squad. Forward Hamish Stewart says the boys are finally getting into a groove after a tough couple of months.
20: We rolled out a pretty young forward pack and, you know, there was a little bit of doubt going out there against a good, strong Penrith side, but how we played on the weekend gave us a lot of confidence, and Dano does put a lot of confidence into us, and it's really good to have.
17: The Dragons taking on the Warriors on Saturday. Meantime, the Raiders are at home to the Dolphins tonight. The Finns on a three-game winning streak, but will be without a number of stars due to Origin, while Canberra's Hudson Young and Ethan Strange are in Blues camp.
16: Aragon Ford Yalla, the Illawarra's number one Ford dealer. 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Weather.
17: Partly cloudy today with some scattered showers about, chasing tops of 19 degrees. More rain expected tomorrow, 19 the top again. The wet weather continuing across the weekend and into next week. Top temps of 20 on Saturday and 21 on Sunday. Right now it's 18 degrees in Dapto on Wave 96.5.
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21: Thank you, Saskia. What's crack-a-lackin'? It's Thursday, baby. Let's rip right into the show. I got a big one on the way. Plenty of things to win, including another double pass to go along to the Illawarra Hotel's Ladies' Day happening this Saturday. I got $1,000 as always with the Illawarra's easiest quiz. If you can answer 10 easy quiz questions in 30 seconds. Plus, my end of week shout, I will give away a $100 Checho's voucher to one lucky caller tomorrow. All you have to do is just ring up, get involved in the show. It is that simple, and I will have a chance for you this hour. Actually, you can call up whenever you like. But when I ask a question, you are also very much encouraged to call up. And I do have a question because I've got a problem that everyone here at Wave 96.5 has kind of made me aware of, but I'm still quite proud of it. Anyway, I'll tell you that shortly. Next, which big-name US rapper is coming down under? I'll tell you that next.

0: Some might say I've got a bad addiction. I just say I'm a collector. I'm an enthusiast about one certain thing that I've been showcasing around the office, to which they are all looking at me and saying, you do have a problem. What is that? I will tell you next, because a big name artist, a rapper, well, is he still a rapper anymore? I don't know. He's kind of dipped his toe into country music. Anyway, he's coming to town. Post Malone, he's just announced the, quote, Big Ass World Tour is coming to Australia. He's going to be in the country in October. He's going to Melbourne, Brisbane, Sydney, Newcastle, Sunshine Coast, Auckland, and Ballarat. I know what you're thinking. Why Ballarat? It's for a music festival. I think it lines up with Spilt Milk, possibly? I'm not too sure, but regardless, yeah, Ballarat, Newcastle, Sunshine Coast, all a part of a festival. So Sydney is a standalone gig. It's going to be at NG Stadium, October 15th, and tickets do go on sale next week. General sale, the 28th, from Ticketmaster. A lot of Posty fans, though, not happy. They're like, mate, we cannot afford this. We ain't ready for you. So, like, push that back, please, so we can come and you don't suffer like all the other artists right now and the whole blue dot fever, which is just no one's going to concerts anymore because it's too expensive. And with the cost of living, petrol going up, groceries, we can't splurge on going to concerts. And so everything's just not getting sold out and they're cancelling, and it's a whole thing. Regardless, Post Malone said he's coming in October, and tickets go on sale next week. How exciting. Should I play some Post Malone next? I don't know. I haven't really crossed the T's and dotted the I's with Big Boss Amy. But anyway, I'm the captain now. Post Malone next.
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0: NSYNC, bye, bye, bye on Wave 96.5. It is Mick Dry Dry driving you home, all thanks to the legends at the Alto Group. Hey, did you know? Oh, no, where's my sheet of paper? Oh, no, did you know you can unlock the Volkswagen you've always wanted with an exceptional end of financial year deals at Southern Classic Volkswagen? Nailed it, recovered. I have been ridiculed today, all because of something I collect. But if you call me collect. Yeah, look, I mentioned it at the top of the show yesterday. I didn't want to dwell on it too much because I don't know how many people do care about the world of the English Premier League, but my beloved team, Arsenal, won for the first time in a very long time.
1: Arsenal are the champions. The party can begin in North London after the 22-year wait.
0: Yep, 22 long years waiting to see my beloved Arsenal win the Premiership. And it happened yesterday, and it was great. I was up at 4:30. It was a very long day. But to celebrate, I wore one of my Arsenal jerseys. All right? Of course, as you would. Then I came in today, and I've worn another one. And Big Boss Amy looked at me, and she said, "Didn't you wear that yesterday? Doesn't that stink?" And I looked at her, I'm like, "How dare you?" They were two very different jerseys. Yes, I know that they're both the same red, basically, and they've got white accents, but they are two very different jerseys. Where do you get off, Big Boss Amy, not recognising the difference? So she says to me, "Why do you have different football jerseys that look the same?" And I go, "Well, because I like to collect them. It's my little shtick. It's my thing. It fills my life of whimsy, you know?" And I shouldn't have opened that kettle of fish, because I then go, "And you know what? I'm going to wear an Arsenal jersey every day for the next week in celebration." So everyone looks at me and says, "Michael, how many football jerseys do you actually have?" And I said, "I have 31. And there was stunned silence. Jaws hit the ground. And a lot of people said, "What? Really?" Yes, I have a big collection of football jerseys, okay? But I justify it by wearing them all the time, okay? It's not like I'm spending it on, you know, the pokies or things that don't have a physical element to it. I like to collect them, okay? Again, it fills my life with whimsy. But I know I'm not the only person to collect things out there, so I want to know from you. 4275-1965. What do you collect? It could be big, could be small, could be silly in the eyes of others, but you could love it in your own heart, and that's what it is. I'm not here to yuck anyone's yum. 4275-1965. What do you collect? Don't forget, you call up, get involved in the show. You're in the running for my end of week shout. A $100 voucher, all thanks to Checho's in Wollongong, could be yours. You can celebrate your next event at Checho's Wollongong. It's the Yellow Warriors Party HQ. Book online or via Instagram now. 4275-1965. What are you collecting?
2: 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Jardine Street, Ferry Meadow. Wave 96.5. First with the Illawarra's traffic.
3: M1, getting busy. Berkeley, past Northcliffe Drive southbound, and getting busy. Corrimal for Memorial Drive both ways. Railway Street and both ways at Taraji Road, Taraji. Ferry Meadow, the highway busy both ways. Elliott's Road and at Corrimal, the highway busy both ways at Railway Street. Zero immigration. 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That's less traffic on Wave 96.5, the Illawarra's best music.
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0: Dave and Max on Wave 96.5. Mick driving you home with the Illawarra's best music. Saskia has been collecting the big news stories of the day. She's going to give you all the headlines next from the Wave 96.5 newsroom. I have been collecting jerseys near on all my life. I have a fairly decent sized collection. I would like to say I've been ridiculed at work because everyone's like, why are you spending your money on it? Because I like it. It's whimsical. So that's why on 4275196.5, I know I'm not alone, and I'm asking you what you collect. But if you call me Charlotte from Avondale first. Hello, Charlotte. You collect something?
1: G'day, Mick. Yes, I collect Zumba shoes.
0: What?
1: Yeah, so Zumba is a type of fitness. Yeah. In my Zumba classes, you can do a bit of hip-hop, bit of flamenco, salsa dancing.
0: I was aware of Zumba, but I was shocked you said that there were shoes made specifically for Zumba.
1: Yes, there is, Mick. So, the sole of the shoes makes it easier to fall the floor when you're dancing, easier to move around. Currently, I've got about 28 pairs.
0: Right, and you host Zumba classes?
1: Yes, correct. Wow. I do indeed.
0: I love it. And the shoes you collect, please don't tell me they're from everyone who's doing the class.
1: No, they're not, Mick. I've certainly saved my money and I brought them from the Zumba shop.
0: Yeah, okay, no, it's not. So they're all yours. It's not like you have to take them home after a class and wash them all to put them back in the collection. But honestly, Charlotte, very unique, very niche Zumba shoes. Love it.
1: Thanks so much, Mick.
0: Karen from Albion Park Rail, what are you collecting?
2: Pens? I'm terrible. Terrible.
0: I love how you say that, like you're someone that's just gone into a bakery and taken a free sample. Oh, gosh, I'm bad, aren't I?
2: Well, that's what I do.
0: So, okay, you see, not only are you collecting pens, but you're stealing pens.
2: Well, no, not technically, because when we go to motels, you pay for it, so that's yours.
0: Right, okay.
2: We went to an expo on Monday.
0: Yeah.
2: And I walked out with 10 pens.
0: Gee, 10?
2: Yeah. I have maybe 500 pens.
0: Karen!
2: Now, I've got big pencil cases and all sorts upstairs. Oh, wherever we've been on holiday, as soon as I walk into a hotel or a motel, that's the first thing I look for.
0: Straight into the pocket.
2: Yeah, or even if we're just checking in, I'll say to them, can I have a pen, please? It's terrible. It's terrible, but I can't help it. It's just something I've got to have.
0: Oh, Karen, I love your dedication, but I don't think you're a collector. I think you're a klepto.
2: Possibly. Yeah.
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3: Wave 96.5. First with the Illawarra's traffic.
19: A crash about Uzi, the M1 southbound lane 2 affected, also affecting northbound, just past New Mount Pleasant Road overpass, featuring the Avenue Busy westbound onto the Princes Highway, with the M1 southbound very slow Berkeley past Northcliffe Drive, and both ways busy at Dapto, Princes Highway, Bongbong Road, busy also at Albion Park behind the airport, Terry Tongara. Ready for your big moments? With Australia's largest $40 million jackpot dropping every 3 minutes, now's your chance to play. 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That's less traffic on Wave 96.5, the Illawarra's best music.
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21: Hey there, Saskia Channing here with your 4pm news update. Quiet in the courtroom today, but not because cases are in session. A snap strike by Illawarra correctional officers in response to the closure of four wings at Goulburn Jail meant inmates weren't brought in physically or via video link. Bail applications, sentencings and mentions were all impacted. There's no word yet on how long the stop work action will last. The state government is set to open up Crown Land, allowing Illawarra clubs to expand outdoor dining, rooftop bars and entertainment. Wollongong MP and Planning Minister Paul Scully says it'll deliver a major boost.
22: New South Wales is one of the best locations in the world, but too many times some of those locations have been tied up in red tape, prevented from maximising their potential or allowing the venue to operate to harness those outdoor spaces like rooftops and car parks and town halls. We want to make that easier so that we can bring back the fun to New South Wales.
21: Also making news today, Australian property prices could crash by up to 6% next year. That's according to HSBC Chief Economist Paul Bloxham, who claims it's what has to happen to make housing more affordable. He's told Seven it'll be the result of Labor's tax changes, interest rate hikes and economic downturn.
23: It's a downturn we have to have. Okay. If you want to improve housing affordability, the primary way you do it is by seeing house prices come down.
21: Australia's unemployment rate has risen from 4.3% to 4.5%. More than 18,500 jobs were lost last month. And social media platform X has been fined $650,000 for breaking Australian online safety laws. X's lawyers telling federal court it failed to reveal the steps it was taking to combat child sexual exploitation material.
24: Never seen before low prices on outdoor furniture, barbecues and clearance stock. All must go. Only at Harvey Norman Furniture Warrawong.
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21: The world of sport has come together to support South Sydney star Jai Arrow following news he's been diagnosed with motor neurone disease. The 30-year-old has been forced to retire from the NRL, but wants fans to know he's continuing to put up a fight.
25: To let people know I am okay and I am ready to fight.
21: And Jaden Suar's confirmed he'll be seeing out 2026 with the Dragons. The forward shutting down talk of a mid-season switch to Parramatta after signing on with the Eels for next year. He says the decision to leave the Red V wasn't easy in the first place.
0: And I've been, I guess, through a lot of dark days with this club, and you can see the light at the end of the tunnel, but, you know, I'm not going to be here. So, look, I'm grateful for my time here and thankful to, I guess, all the people who have helped me along the way, and, you know, it is what it is.
1: 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Weather.
21: Some scattered showers about. Temps dropping to 14 degrees tonight. More rain expected tomorrow, 19 degrees the top. The wet weather continuing across the weekend and into next week. Top temps of 20 degrees on Saturday and 21 on Sunday. Right now it's 17 degrees in Fig Tree on Wave 96.5.
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2: Thank you, Saskia. Let's do it. Big hour on the way. It's a Thursday, which means Lyndall and Crammy have a brand new everyday documentary for you to binge. And with the countdown on, we'll meet another entrant for Wave 96.5's Around the World and 15K. A $30,000 holiday could be yours. 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All right? 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It's the Illawarra's easiest quiz. And we are doing it next, baby. 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
0: Henry from Kiama Heights is our contestant, and off air he was just telling me about how beautiful the day was. Right, Henry?
6: Yeah, that is right. It would be even better if I win $1,000.
0: You took the words right out of my mouth. What would you put that money towards, Henry?
6: I'll buy a beer, Nick, at the First Light Brewery.
0: You buy me a beer at First Light Brewery?
6: Yeah, we'll have a few, I think.
0: Way to butter up the judge, Henry. Sadly, look, as much as I want you to win the money, they don't let me write the questions, okay? So it is...
6: All right, okay.
0: It's completely out of my hands and it's all up to you.
6: Well, I know.
0: But just know I do want that beer, so I am rooting for you, mate.
6: All right, thanks, mate. Let's go.
0: Let's go. What do you do for work?
6: Trainer.
0: What's 3 plus 5?
6: 8.
0: What's the name of the Wave 96.5 street team?
6: Street team? I have no idea.
0: What colour is your shirt? Team.
6: Blue.
0: Caitlin Ford plays what sport?
6: She's soccer.
0: Name any James Bond actor.
6: John Crane.
0: Chat GPT, Gemini and Grok are all types of what?
6: IA thing.
0: AI.
6: Yeah, that's it.
0: Yeah.
6: AI.
0: Yeah. Oh, Henry, mate, we came up a little...
6: What's the name of the street team?
0: So they're not the street team. They are the...
6: Oh,
0: yeah.
6: I'll move that for next time.
0: The Wave 96.5. That's all right, Henry, mate. Look, if I see you when I'm out, I'll shout you a beer, okay?
6: All right, sounds good.
0: We were... I think we... I was really hoping for that beer. That's okay, Henry. That's okay. I think we got the names a little mixed up with the James Bond actor. You said James Craig. I'm assuming you meant Daniel Craig. So I'll give you a ding for that one. I believe I beat myself out there covering what the Wave 96.5 street team are called. All right? It might be after a certain Looney Tunes character as well. I'm going to keep that question in the Illawarra's easiest quiz tomorrow. And I'm also going to keep the question that we had yesterday that I brought over today that we didn't actually get to. Who sings this song? So that's two questions, you know, going into tomorrow's quiz. What's the name of the Wave 96.5 street team? And Watermelon... be good if I could talk, hey. Watermelon Sugar is sung by who? I want that money out the door and into your bank account before the weekend. It's Illawarra's easiest quiz. We will play again this time tomorrow. It is all thanks to BYD Wollongong. Discover electric driving with BYD Wollongong today. The Illawarra's easiest quiz. It's right here as I drive you home on Wave 96.

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0: driving you home, playing the Illawarra's best music. Speaking of driving, we'll check out how the roads are looking. Let me tell you, the sun is beaming on down. It is blinding me through the blinds. But hey, can we complain when the forecast was going to be rain? It's probably going to be tomorrow. So make the most of this. I'm sorry, son. I'm sorry for getting angry at you. Yes, Mick driving you home. Lyndall and Crammy, they are waking you up. They are more fun in the mornings. And every Thursday, they have a brand new everyday documentary. These dramatic violins are put underneath a regular run-of-the-mill scenario that happens to the best of us. But when you put these dramatic violins in, it becomes like a true crime documentary that you'll want to binge watch tonight as soon as you get home from work. And this morning's Everyday Doco actually really hit quite close to home because it's something that my girlfriend did just last week. She actually did it, unlike Lyndall, who just stressed about it, okay? When she told me, I panicked. But anyway, we're still alive and the apartment block didn't burn down. This is Lyndall and Crammy's Everyday Documentary about leaving the hair straightener on.
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2: Did I turn the hair straightener off?
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2: No. I remember. I turned it off. I think. Didn't I?
1: And so it begins, the mental forensic investigation.
2: I picked it up, I straightened my hair, I put it down. Did I flick it off? Did I see the light turn off? Did I smell burning?
1: Despite Lyndall being late for work, the fear takes over.
2: Hang on. Was that yesterday?
1: Adrenaline pumping, heart racing.
2: Oh, God. I can't go back. There's no time.
1: This season, one woman will be consumed by self-doubt.
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1: 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Or will muscle memory prevail?
2: No, it's going to be fine. 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
1: Unplugged, a hair-raising mystery.
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1: Because sometimes life isn't as straight as it seems.
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4: 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First with the Illawarra's traffic.
5: M1 Mount Ousley, a crash southbound just being cleared. Was affecting both ways. Just past New Mount Pleasant Road overpass. There are delays southbound. Warilla, a crash. Shell Harbour Road approaching Woodford Avenue southbound. Premier Bypass, that's travelling well. Northbound the M1 is busy up towards Victory approaching the avenue. Fernwood women are just strong. They're strong to the core. 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
0: The trip is in your hands. You could go anywhere you like. You just need to tell us in 100 words or less and you could be winning that ultimate holiday. Scott from Albion Park has registered. He's on the line. How are you?
3: Good, thanks. Speaking yourself?
0: Yeah, good, good. The countdown is on. You could be winning yourself an around-the-world trip and 15K. Where would you be going?
3: I'd be heading to East Africa. I want to head up to the Silverback Gorillas up in Uganda.
0: Oh!
3: Followed by a trip down to through the Serengeti for the mass migration. Then perhaps a quick trek up Kilimanjaro before heading down to Tanzania and chilling out on the beaches at Dar es Salaam.
0: Scott, I feel like this is the most unique trip. I don't know if anyone else, apart from Egypt or maybe South Africa, has mentioned a country in Africa, and you just want to go and tick them all off.
3: Why not? Hit up East Africa all in one go.
0: I don't like how, you know, nonchalantly you are about, I'll just have a quick little trek up Mount Kilimanjaro.
3: Why not? You know, take your shoes off, trek up there and check out the views.
0: Have you done this sort of trip before, Scott?
3: I've travelled to East Africa for work, but I've never taken in the sights. So
0: for work?
3: Yeah.
0: What do you do for a cross, Scott?
3: Back then, I was working in sports broadcasting, so I used to work in a lot of football tournaments in that end of the world.
0: Wow! Scott, you've left me speechless, and also you're talking about my dream job, travelling for sport.
3: Yeah.
0: In your travels over there, did you learn any of the languages?
3: I tried to speak Afrikaans, which is sort of a Dutch dialect and the likes, but other than that, not much.
0: Right. I didn't know if you were going over there with a little head start and they'd be kind of like looking at you. You're speaking their language perfectly. They're looking at you perplexed going, where did this man come from?
3: No, definitely not.
0: Who would you be taking, Scott?
3: I'd be taking my son. I think a good father and son bonding session.
0: Yeah, nice. How old's your little one?
3: He's only 11, so be a trip of a lifetime for him.
0: It really would be. It'd be a trip of a lifetime for the pair of you, Scott. I absolutely love it. Uganda, Kenya, Tanzania, the list goes on. You could be going to all of them and more. You're in the running, mate. Good luck.
3: Cheers, Mickey. Have a good afternoon, mate.
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22: Wave 96.5. First with the Illawarra's traffic.
23: Mount Ousley, M1, earlier crash. It was cleared southbound, just passing Mount Pleasant Road overpass at Warilla, Shell Harbour Road, Woodford Avenue. The crash has been cleared. Brimby Bypass, that's moving well. Just seeing Memorial Drive busy both ways. Railway Street, Corrimal, and both ways to Taroji Road, Taroji. 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
25: Hey there, Saskia Channing here with your 5pm news update. There wasn't a lot of law or order happening in courtrooms across the Illawarra today. Prison guards walking off the job amid concerns the state's plans to shutter wings at Goulburn Jail will only worsen overcrowding. Bail applications, sentencings and mentions were all put on hold with nobody on deck to bring inmates in physically or via video link. The strike is expected to wrap up before the courts resume tomorrow morning. One of the big four banks has now revised its cash rate forecast following the latest unemployment figures. The jobless rate has risen to its highest in more than 5 years, up 0.2% to 4.5% in April. NAB now believes the Reserve Bank will hold the cash rate in June instead of hiking it. Pauline Hanson has outlined her vision for Australia's gas industry, calling for us to follow in the footsteps of Norway. The One Nation leader unveiled her proposal at an energy producers conference in Adelaide this afternoon, pushing for a 10% levy on all offshore oil and gas production. She says this is about driving Australia's economy forward.
26: One Nation has always fought for a fair return for the Australian people on our country's natural resources.
25: The federal government's joined global condemnation, criticising footage of an Israeli minister taunting detained activists. Both Penny Wong and Jim Chalmers have slammed the move, calling it disgraceful. And John Travolta could very well be spending those hot summer nights here in the Illawarra. The actor's reportedly on board to attend the official unveiling of his beloved Boeing 707 at the Haas Museum once the dismantled aircraft has been put back together. A date's yet to be locked in, but the reassembling process is expected to take around 6 months to complete.
1: Never seen before low prices on outdoor furniture, barbecues and clearance stock. All must go. Only at Harvey Norman Furniture Warrawong.
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25: It's onwards and upwards for the Dragons, the squad's young guns seemingly undeterred by the club's horror season. Forward Hamish Stewart says the boys aren't letting the turmoil and disappointment get the better of them.
3: I'm only young too and going through this the first time, so the boys are still adjusting, but we're all ripping in and training really hard, so that's all we can do at this point, and everyone's really buying in and getting around Dino, so hopefully this win comes soon.
25: The Dragons taking on the Warriors on Saturday. Meantime, the Raiders are at home to the Dolphins tonight. The Finns on a three-game winning streak, but will be without a number of stars due to Origin, while Canberra's Hudson Young and Ethan Strange are both in Blues camp.
4: 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Weather.
25: Some scattered showers into the evening. Temps dropping to 14 degrees tonight. More rain expected tomorrow, 19 degrees the top. The wet weather continuing across the weekend and into next week. Top temps of 20 degrees on Saturday and 21 on Sunday. Right now it's 17 degrees in Bulleye on Wave 96.5.
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0: Thank you, Saskia. Hello. Yes, big John Travolta news. The last little bit of that plane, that Boeing, is officially in Albion Park. He's a fit, and I won't lie, it's not the only John Travolta story that I have seen doing the rounds today. The headlines, a lot of talk about his fashion sense. And just like Bruno Mars, I just might have gotten an idea on how we can welcome the great man to the Illawarra when he eventually comes, when the plane's been built. I'm going to pitch you my idea next on Wave 96.5. Here's Bruno first.

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0: Backstreet Boys, larger than life, right here on Wave 96.5. Mick driving you home, playing the Illawarra's best music, and driving on our streets this morning was a big old plane from none other than the man, the myth, the legend, the Grease Lightning Man, John Travolta. Yeah, I mean, you're not the first to hear it. I'm not the first to tell you. We all know John Travolta loves his Boeings, and he's gifted us one. And the last little bit is finally at Haas Aviation Museum. You know what? Rather than me telling you, how about I get a professional like Saskia to tell you?
1: And John Travolta could very well be spending those hot summer nights here in the Illawarra. The actor's reportedly on board to attend the official unveiling of his beloved Boeing 707 at the Haas Museum once the dismantled aircraft has been put back together. A date's yet to be locked in, but the reassembling process is expected to take around 6 months to complete.
0: Yeah, so roughly penciled in your diary, we may see Johnny T in the Illawarra just before Christmas time. But it did get me thinking, when he comes, yeah, sure, he's given us a gift. We need to give him something back. Well, yes, we will turn up for him because it's Hollywood legend John Travolta. But surely we need to give him like a piece of the Illawarra to take with him. But what? And then, just like that, news.com.au shows me another article about John Travolta that has nothing to do with his plane, but all to do with his fashion. Everyone's been going, why is John Travolta now wearing berets? Yeah, I know he's 72, but is that beret age? Well, now John has confirmed why he's wearing said berets.
2: I've been around for over 50 years doing movies, but I can't tell when I look back the difference between the events. And I said, I'm a director this time. You're an actor. Play the part of a director. Look like an old school director. So I looked up pictures, 20s, 30s, 40s, 50s, 60s, and the old school directors wore berets.
3: And the glasses.
2: And I thought, that's what I'm doing. I'm going to do an homage to being a director.
0: That's why he's pretending to be a director from ye olde time. All right. He's gotten a couple of berets. He's got a navy one, an ivory one, and a black one. And it got me thinking, he doesn't have a Wave 96.5 blue. So that's what I'm going to do. I've got at least 6 months to try and figure out, A, how do I make a beret? B, when I give that up, how do I buy a custom coloured beret? C, how do I get access to John Travolta to gift said beret? Leave it with me. But I thought if I pitch it to you right now and get it out into the ether and manifest it, it may just come true. Watch this space. But don't hold your breath.
4: 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First with the Illawarra's traffic.
5: M1 busy. West Wollongong, Gwynville. Picks up pace at Peachtree, but slows again. Unanderra into Berkeley. Picks up down towards Haywards Bay. Dapto, the highway busy both ways of Bong Bong Road. And Albion Park, Tiritongara busy all directions. Oak Flats, southbound busy. New Lake Entrance Road, Pioneer Drive roundabouts. 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
2: 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Maybe.

0: on Wave 96.5, Mick driving you home, all thanks to the Auto Group. You can unlock the Volkswagen you've always wanted with an exceptional end of financial year deal at Southern Classic Volkswagen. We're going to check in with Sally Pearson very shortly, get your iHeart Women's Sport update. But just before, I was talking about John Travolta. He's all the news, not only here in the Illawarra, but around the country, because he will be coming to the Illawarra. He'll be going to Haas once they finally finish building the Boeing 707, I think it is, that he's kindly gifted to us and donated to us. It's very exciting. The other headline I've seen of John Travolta today is his new style. He's become a director and he's now rocking a beret. Not a raspberry beret that Prince was singing about, just a different coloured beret. He's got an ivory one, a navy one, a black one, but he doesn't have the beautiful Wave 96.5 blue beret. So I just spat it out there. I'm like, maybe we should make one. Maybe, because it's going to take them like, what, 6 months to put the plane together. So I've got time to learn and then eventually give up and find someone else to do it. But then I also didn't know how I was going to sneak in to see John Travolta. Anyway, it was all, I just kind of spitballed the idea on radio without actually properly thinking about it. But Judy from Albion Park has called up regarding it. Hello, Judy.
1: I've got an idea for you to give JC something.
0: Oh, yeah?
1: Come down to Haas when he's there, and he's the most wonderful bloke. He'll shake hands with you. He'll take photos with you. Whatever you want, he is there. He's very easy to get along with.
0: So you've met him before, Judy, when he last came?
1: I didn't, but because I was at work. Oh. But all the other volunteers down at Haas, everyone who was there that day got to meet him, got photos with him. Yeah.
0: Wow. And so do you still volunteer at Haas, Judy?
1: Absolutely.
0: Right. So what you're telling me is you're my way in.
1: Possibly, yeah.
0: The three things that I needed to do. One, figure out how to sew a beret or make a beret. Two, give up on that and find someone who could make a custom Wave 96.5 blue beret. And three, I needed to find my way in to meet John Travolta. You're telling me you can help me with one of the three?
1: I can help you with the third one. If you had a pattern, I could help you, and a Wave FM patch, I could help you with the second one.
0: Oh, my gosh.
1: If I had a pattern. And the right material.
0: 100%. I can't believe this. Like Sandy changing up her style so then Danny would recognise her in the back end of Greece. I just threw this out there in the hope that it would work. And Judy, you are my saving grace. You are my black leathery tight outfit. Okay, Judy, I'll start doing the research and I'll hit you back up if I figure out what to do and how we can actually make this Wave 96.5 beret for John Travolta.
1: Well, yeah, I mean, just need to get a pattern that matches the old style that you're looking for.
0: Yep.
1: And, with a patch, if you've got a patch with Wave FM, that's as easy as and the right material.
0: Oh, my gosh. Thank you, Judy. Thank you.
1: I can't do it without a pattern.
0: No. Well, Judy, I couldn't be doing this without you right now, so thank you.
2: 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First with the Illawarra's traffic.
3: M1 still busy. Unanderra down to Berkeley Pass, North 5th Drive, and southbound busy West Wollongong, Gwynville. Seeing the Avenue busy, westbound onto Princes Highway, and that's a busy run both ways past the Avenue, Princes Highway, through Figtree. Memorial Drive busy both ways, Taraji Road, Taraji. Behold, the Lychee Boba Refresher. KFC's humble lemonade has ascended, swirled with exotic lychee syrup, delicate floral osmanthus, and popping boba. Bit posh. That's less traffic on Wave 96.5, the Illawarra's best music.
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19: Hi there, I'm Sally Pearson. The full AFLW fixture has been unveiled today. The draw features four double headers of women's and men's games, starting with St Kilda and Carlton to kick off the season on August 9. Meanwhile, inaugural Saint Hannah Priest has stood down as skipper for the 2026 season. The Blues and Maroons have gone into camp ahead of next week's third and final women's State of Origin clash. And Aussie Storm Hunter has missed out on a spot in the main draw for next week's French Open after losing her qualifying match overnight.
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0: 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Mick driving you home, playing the Illawarra's best music. Saskia giving us your last news update of the day next. I can't believe it was just last weekend that both Lyndall and Crammy brushed shoulders with these guys. And it was a great show, they said. They haven't shown me any videos. I just have to live vicariously through them. Five, of course, performing up in Sydney. If you went and you drove there, oh, that would have really hurt the bank account and the petrol. I don't know what I'm trying to say. Well, I know what I'm trying to say is that we want to help you fill up. 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
0: Wave 96.5. First with the Illawarra's traffic.
11: M1 easing off southbound, West Wollongong, Gwynville. Still busy Berkeley Pass North, the drive southbound, Albion Park. A bit busy behind the airport, Terry Tongara, but easing Oak Flats, New Lake Entrance Road, Pioneer Drive. Shell Harbour Road, Shell Harbour, steady pass, Wattle Road. That problems Bulleye Pass, Princess Highway. 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That's latest traffic on Wave 96.5, the Illawarra's best music.
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12: Hey there, Saskia Channing here with your 6pm news update. NAB has become the first of the big four banks to revise its cash rate forecast in the wake of the latest unemployment data, the jobless rate increasing from 4.3% to 4.5% in April. NAB believes the Reserve Bank will hike interest rates once more this year, but will hold off until August instead of in June. quiet in the courtrooms across the Illawarra today, but not because cases were in session. A snap strike by prison guards in response to the closure of four wings at Goulburn Jail meant inmates weren't brought in physically or via video link. Bail applications, sentencings and mentions were all impacted, with stop work action to wrap up by tomorrow morning. The state government is looking to bring back the fund to New South Wales. From today, red tape has been cut for hundreds of clubs across the state that have previously not been allowed to host outdoor events and dining, including here in the Illawarra. The biggest change is allowing venues to use car parks and rooftops to host events. Minister for Planning and Wollongong MP Paul Scully explains.
9: From today, we're making it easy for hundreds of clubs that are located on Crown land, so your local bowler, your RSL, your surf club or your golf club, are making it easier for those to host outdoor dining so people have a place where they can gather, relax and celebrate.
12: And a reminder for those in the northern Illawarra, a major feral deer cull is getting underway next week. Licensed shooters will take to the skies over the Royal National Park for 3 days, conducting the cull from helicopters from Tuesday until Thursday.
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12: It's been a tough season for the Dragons, but the squad isn't backing down. Forward Hamish Stewart says despite the setbacks, they're sticking together and pushing forward.
14: We're always believing here, and that's been one good thing in these four walls. No one's ever doubting anyone. We're all believing and trusting the process.
12: And Football Australia is set to reveal a loss of more than $15 million in the past financial year. It would add up to close to $25 million in losses in 2 years.
13: Harrigan Ford Yalla, the Illawarra's number one Ford dealer. 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Weather.
12: Some scattered showers throughout the evening, temps dropping to an overnight low of 14 degrees. More rain and tops of 19 tomorrow. The wet weather continuing across the weekend and into next week. Right now it's 17 degrees in Stanwell Park on Wave 96.5.
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15: Thank you, Saskia. Yes, hello. Mick here to drive you home. Not only do I have the good vibes to drive you home, but I also have details about an event that's happening in Port Kembla as we speak that only happens once a month. I'll tell you that very shortly, because right now your chance to win your way to the Illawarra Hotel's Ladies' Day. It is this Saturday. You want to head along 4275 1965. You get food, you get drink included in the ticket, plus you'll also have the chance to score yourself some new bling. I'm talking about diamond jewellery and more prizes. It's all up for grabs. It's going to be a great day on Saturday, raising money for the Stars of Wollongong and the Cancer Council. If you'd like to go, it's a double pass for you and a friend. 4275 1965. That is it. Oh, do you like that as well, Five? Yeah, anyway. 4275 1965. That is the number you need to call. You want to get those tickets. It's Mick driving you home. Five when the lights go out. Wave 90.

0: Now the sound you don't want to hear early on the weekend. So, let's whip up some new music instead. 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

0: Kelly, Wave 96.5. It's Mick driving you home with the Illawarra's best music. There is something that is happening only once a month in Port Kembla as we speak, and I've got all your details for you next. But speaking of happening, this weekend, Saturday at the Illawarra Hotel, they are throwing a ladies' day, and we want to send you. Lady, hit me tonight. Julie from Dapto, how are you this afternoon?
1: Oh, I'm fabulous, thank you.
0: That's very good. Are you doing anything? I mean, it's late night shopping, you're heading out?
1: No, just

0: Orion, yeah, how was it? Say no more.
1: 5 out of 10.
0: Oh, 5 out of 10. Not your cup of tea, the Star Wars?
1: No, probably more of a kids' movie.
0: Yeah, right. I'm guessing you went with some little ones?
1: No, with hubby.
0: Oh, with the hubby. Okay, is he a Star Wars fan?
1: Maybe.
0: A movie night's a movie night, right?
1: Yeah.
0: You know what, Julie? I reckon what we do is we say that was for him, all right? Movie night's for him. This Saturday, Ladies' Day, is for you.
1: That sounds good.
0: Good. Food, drinks, the whole kit and caboodle, plus a chance to get some brand new diamond jewellery. Julie, a double pass, all yours.
1: Fantastic. Thank you very much.
0: The Illawarra Hotel's Ladies Charity Day. 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

0: It's Illawarra's best music right here on Wave 96.5. Hello, Mick driving you home. Coming up, a track from David Guetta and Sia that turns 15 this year. Wow, how time flies. Happy birthday. What song? I'll play it for you before the hour is up. If you're looking for things to do this weekend, go and check out our Facebook and Instagram. We've got your What's On in the Illawarra Guide there for you to help you out. But you don't have to wait that long to go and do something.
1: Hey, check it out, check it out. 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
2: 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Hey.

It's Mick driving you home, all thanks to the Auto Group. You can unlock the Volkswagen you've always wanted with an exceptional end of financial year deal at Southern Classic Volkswagen. I am almost out of here. New Kid Leroy on the way. Got Pieces, sprinkling some Duran Duran and Christina Aguilera. You got a good lineup of music all on the way next. But right now...

0: farewell back. Did you know staring at someone's face for... I can phrase that better, can't I? Yeah. Did you know making eye contact with someone for 3 seconds can actually make you feel closer to them? It naturally releases oxytocin, holding someone's gaze, which is also known as the bonding hormone. Apparently, during this tiny 3 second window when you've locked eyes, it activates the amygdala, I'm not too sure how to pronounce it, a certain part of your brain that processes emotions. All right, it makes the interaction feel intensely personal without a single word being spoken. However, 3 seconds is the sweet spot. That boosts the connection. If you stretch that out to 5 seconds or longer, then like fight or flight is activated big time. That is creepy. So I thought maybe we could get a little bit closer. How about we just stare into each other's eyes for 3 seconds? You ready? Unless you're driving. You're probably driving. Okay, eyes on the road. I'll stare at you. Ready? Go. Wow, I feel so much closer to you already. Oh, I miss you. Oh, I don't want the show to end now. I feel like we've just bonded. That's all right. I've got one more show this week. Tomorrow from 3 o'clock. I will chat to you then. Until then, enjoy the rest of your night. Stay safe. Stay wonderful. Bye.
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0: Hey, it's Will and Woody. You're either up early or up late. And welcome to the show. I mean, this is probably the best of the worst bits from the week. I keep saying that. It's not the best of the worst. It's the best of the best. I mean, we consider this stuff to be good, surely.
1: It's just incredible. It's absolutely incredible.
0: I don't think
1: stuff.
0: It's incredible.
1: No, it's amazing.
0: No, I wouldn't have thought it's incredible, but this is
1: the best stuff you will have ever heard.
0: Then this is the best cut of Will and Woody that you're going to hear.
1: Nah, it's better than that. Raise the bar. So I would say power nap now. Pull over, power nap.
0: Why nap?
1: Just a quick power nap because you want to be up and about for when our best bits start.
0: They're starting now.
1: Well, you got a song. You got a 3-minute power nap and then game on, baby.
0: All right. Well, yeah.
1: Will and Woody.
2: 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There's

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7: 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This is unbelievable. 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
8: Now we all get to enjoy the fruits of our labour. Will, live on the radio show. I'm going to say in 20 minutes' time, we are going to be secretly meeting Paris Man. And the reason I'm calling him Paris Man is because they're both called Paris.
2: Yes.
8: I know it's confusing.
2: Very confusing.
8: But Paris Man, we are meeting him. We're sneaking him away from his partner, Paris Girl.
2: Yes.
8: Okay, we're going to have a little chat with him. We're going to give him the ring.
2: We are.
8: Give him the ring for the first time ever. We're going to have a chat to him, how he's feeling.
2: Yes.
8: And then live on the radio, he's going to be mic'd up and you are going to hear his proposal.
2: Beautiful
8: stuff. Now we have a live
2: proposal on commercial radio.
8: No one's done it.
2: Never heard of it before.
8: No one's done it. We're changing the game. We're always doing it, Will.
2: Wilbur. Pioneers.
8: We actually haven't seen the ring.
2: No, we haven't. Which is very exciting because, I mean, if you followed the journey in the swap meet, as you just heard, we got here because Eliza got this ring from her former partner. And we found out afterwards that from Joe, REP, that there was just a whole back catalogue of women who have basically been sitting on diamond engagement rings now mean absolutely nothing to them. And they were just waiting for the right... They were basically just window shopping through the swap meet, waiting for us to get something good enough that we could actually trade for.
8: There's a market there, isn't there?
2: Oh, wow. Sorry.
8: What?
2: Oh, wow. Ollie just texted us through 0429131065 and he said, have this ring. Paid $16,000 for it.
8: Where it's
2: handmade.
8: We'll bring it in. We haven't seen it in the flesh yet. Let's bring in the ring.
2: Wow.
8: $16,000.
2: Yeah, he said, I would only realistically swap it for something I can get at least $10,000 for. Probably not the pavers at this stage. Too risky. Well, also too late, Ollie, because we swapped with Eliza. She saw the pavers and she was like, wow, wait, the pavers are it. I want the pavers. We're going to go to a song, and on the other side, you're going to get to see the Ringwoods.
8: We've got to go to a song.
2: We're coming up on 3 minutes. You know the rules.
8: Real quick, though. Say $16,000.
2: Yeah.
8: Last chance. We bugger off Paris Man and we keep it. Last chance.
2: It's tempting, mate.
8: Last chance.
2: Apparently, he's already driven up from down at the beach. So it's hard to. You know me.
8: I already threw this around.
2: But you all shut me down.
8: We could swap out a. Anyway, let's go to a song. We'll reveal the ring.
2: We'll either be on air or you'll hear music for the rest of the hour. We'll reveal the ring right up next. A big shout out to Eliza who traded for the $9,000 worth of pavers.
8: Sorry about your relationship, Eliza.
2: We hate that we're celebrating your loss, but at the end of the day, one man's trash is another man's treasure. That is the name of the game here in the swap meet. And a big shout out to the beautiful people at Glowbird for making this possible. Swap the deal. Keep the good energy with Glowbird.
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8: Yes, it really is phenomenal. And again, we'll obviously pat ourselves on the back hard and a lot. But thank you to all of you guys for offering trades. It just doesn't work without you guys.
2: Doesn't.
8: But I have got in my hot little hands
2: what
8: right
2: have you
8: now.
2: Got, Woods? What have you got?
8: I've got the ring underneath a cloche. Just thought to add a little bit of...
2: A
8: bit of panache.
2: Yeah.
8: I've got the ring under a cloche. Should
2: very
8: say...
2: Very squeaky under the cloche. Maybe put the cloche down.
8: Okay. Should say, in about half an hour's time, we are going to be having a secret meeting with Paris Mann, who's the person we've done this for. We're going to give him the ring for the first time. And then at 5 o'clock, he is going to be proposing live on your radios.
2: Why? Are we playing the music from The Bachelor?
8: Yeah.
2: Are we going to be playing this at the proposal as well? Because I don't know if I can handle that.
8: Just lean in. We're doing a proposal live on radio.
2: No, I know that.
8: I've got chills listening to this music. I've got chills.
2: Shut up.
8: What dress is she going to be wearing? That's more of a wedding thing. Anyway.
2: No, it could be an engagement thing.
8: Okay. We're going to hear it. We're going to hear all the nerves.
2: Yeah, let's do it.
8: It's going to be great.
2: God.
8: But chills.
2: Chills.
8: Chills. We're going to be in tuxes.
2: Are we?
8: You put the tux on, mate. Come on. What an occasion. All right.
2: Here we go.
8: Let's have... I'm going to have a look.
2: All right.
8: Oh, good box. Good box. Well, initially
2: sorry,
8: you
2: the rings
8: the box.
2: In a box.
8: Rings
2: yes.
8: in a box. Hey, I'm going to come over. Strong I'm going to get down on one knee and show it to you.
2: Oh, you're going to propose
8: to
2: me?
8: Yeah, man, I'm going to do it.
2: Oh, you might be out of shot with the camera. So, Annalise is filming. Look at this. Slashy. Look at this. This is what the camera is going towards. Slashy's producers. They do lots of things.
8: Very talented.
2: And not just one-dimensional producers anymore.
8: Will.
2: Oh, yeah, well.
8: I knew from the moment I saw you that we were going to trade our way to a $16,000 ring. Yeah. Will you take this ring?
2: Oh, you've done it upside down, but...
8: Oh,
2: whoa,
8: no,
2: I will. Whoa. Can I touch it? Oh my god.
8: So
2: that
8: legit.
2: That is legit. Wow.
8: That's
2: wow, look at the size of that diamond.
8: It's got a sparkle. Did you polish that, Annalise?
2: Holy shit.
8: No, we didn't polish
2: it. I suppose like
8: fresh.
2: Was she... If you spend $16,000 at a jeweler, and that's worth... What are you doing? I don't want you within 5 meters of this.
8: Chuck it to me, I've got the box.
2: No, you're going to break it. That's amazing. Wow. Anyone would be happy with that.
8: Yeah.
2: That's really cool. Hey, the music makes sense.
8: Chills.
2: This is lovely.
8: Chills,
2: we're doing a good thing.
8: We're giving that to Paris, man.
2: We're doing a good thing.
8: In 15 minutes, we're going to sneak him away.
2: Yeah.
8: It's going to be the first time he's seen it. And then afterwards...
2: This is going to blow his mind.
8: It's going to blow her mind.
2: Wow.
8: It's going to blow Australia's mind.
2: Wow, good stuff. All right, stay tuned, everyone. Will and Woody.
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0: just want to keep going. It's Will and Woody keeping you up.
1: Look, we're in a stairwell next to a restaurant.
2: Yes, yes.
1: If you're just joining us, Paris is about to propose to his fiancée. Well, not his fiancée, his girlfriend, Paris, with a $10,000 diamond ring that we've spent the last 3 weeks trading to from an old psychology textbook.
2: It's extraordinary.
1: Never thought I'd say that sentence in my life, but that's where we are.
2: Yeah, this is crazier than fiction. This really is crazier than fiction. So the reason we're in a stairwell, though, at that restaurant, Wilbur, is because Paris Mann is about to say that he needs to go to the toilet. Okay, he's going to sneak out of here. This is the moment where we're going to give him the ring. He's going to see the ring for the very first... I thought you had the ring.
1: Well, we'll figure that out.
2: We're going to figure it out. I'm sure a producer's
1: got it. There's at least five producers here. I'm going to get a look from Joe, which says, I've got the ring.
2: Someone's got the ring. We're sure someone's got the ring. Anyway.
1: I've got the ring.
2: And well done. You've got the ring.
1: I've got the ring.
2: We have a chat to him, and then we go upstairs where we have organised flowers. It's just an extraordinary proposal space.
1: Extraordinary view of the city skyline.
2: That's it.
1: It's going to be gorgeous, guys. 3 weeks of trading has led to what's going to be a beautiful moment. I love this.
2: No doubt.
1: We've got a song. Paris will join us on the other side. He'll give him the engagement ring. How good is that, Luke?
2: Unbelievable, mate. It's the best ring I've ever seen.
1: That's crazy.
2: Chills, mate. Chills. Literal chills. Literal chills.
1: See you on the other side. It's Will and Woody.
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0: The dead of night comes alive. It's Will and Woody keeping you up. Will and Woody's Swap Meet. Swap the deal. Keep the good energy with Glowbird.
1: Good afternoon, everyone. It is Will and Woody. We are live from... We're in a basement of a restaurant. We are about to give Paris, a man called Paris, his engagement ring.
2: Yes.
1: He's ducked out from a dinner date with his girlfriend, also known as Paris.
2: Yes.
1: We're going to give him the ring, Woods, and then he's going to take her on an elevator up to the top of this building and propose to her with a view of the city.
2: Should mention, if you are just joining this, we managed to trade from a psychology textbook to this $10,000 engagement ring, yes, which we're about to give Paris Mann.
1: Yes.
2: We're going to chat to him. We're going to get the nerves in just a few seconds. The producers are saying that he's said he's going to the toilet. I think...
1: Here he is.
2: Paris Mann. Oh, this is also the first time we've met you, mate.
4: Oh, pleasure.
1: How are you, mate?
4: Hey, boys. Thank you so much.
1: Good to see you. How are we feeling?
4: Pretty nervous, to be honest.
2: Do you think that... do you think she has any idea that you're about to propose?
4: No, it's been fully sold. It's,
1: okay.
4: Yeah.
1: Really?
4: Okay. Yeah.
1: So what are you doing here tonight? What's that?
4: We're just popping in to grab a drink, you know, right, before staying in the city, yeah.
2: Perfect. Nice and subtle. I love that. Have you thought about what you're going to say?
4: I have. I've practiced it. Hopefully I can get it out.
2: Okay. Do you want to see the ring, Paris Man?
4: Sure.
2: Okay.
1: You want to see it?
4: Yeah.
2: Show him the ring, Will.
4: Oh, wow. That's incredible, guys. Yeah, she's going to lose it.
2: Yeah, well, hopefully she won't lose it. Let's not lose it.
1: There you go.
2: I've worked very hard for that. What does she mean to you, mate? Just tell us a little bit about her.
4: She is... It's hard to find someone, as crazy as it is, who is the complete same as you, but just in a female version.
1: Yeah.
4: Everything's complementing our lives. We're yin and yang. Everything's just... has not been a massive drama. If it has, it's all just worked out.
2: Oh, mate, I love this. I love it. I'm getting chills. Listen, you should go back. Don't act weird, obviously, and we'll see you upstairs.
4: Don't be suspicious.
2: Don't be suspicious.
1: You've got this.
4: Thank you, boys.
1: You look great.
2: Great, but this is beautiful. This is beautiful. She's definitely going to think he's doing a poo. He's been gone for too long. We may have her on the vibe.
1: We're going to go to the traffic, and on the other side... Well, we got to go to the rooftop before they get there.
2: Yeah, mate.
1: And then the other side, there's a live proposal on your radio Thursday afternoon.
2: Oh, does not
1: Paris proposing to Paris with a $10,000 diamond engagement ring that we have traded to over the last 3 weeks.
2: Live proposal right up next.
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Harry Styles, Dance No More.

0: need sleep when you have these two. It's Will and Woody keeping you up.
1: So Sophie Monk is here in the studio with me.
2: Mm-hmm.
3: And right now, you've been struck
2: by Sophie's criminal advice.
1: Nailed it.
2: I know. That was live, guys. I didn't pre-record that. There was no auto-tune, nothing. I'm sorry, I shouldn't be helping with criminal things, but, and these poor designer bags, they're so, you know, they struggle, I think, I don't know.
1: Louis Vuitton's but, out there,
2: your other ones. Oh my goodness, the Chanel's, you know.
1: Yeah, they're struggling.
2: Anyway, if you were looking for copies and you were a criminal, the way to do it is to take a photo, right?
1: Yeah. I think, can I just say, I don't think... I know I'm not 100% sure, but I don't think it's illegal to buy a copied or fake bag. I think it's illegal to sell it.
2: Oh, so, tell me if this is illegal. My friend went to Dubai and got in a car and was like blacked out. She was so scared. She was like, what am I in here?
1: Yeah, right,
2: I'm with a friend. We were meant to see handbags.
1: Yeah.
2: Went like a 40-minute drive to a house that's blacked out windows. I was like, oh my God, I'm going to get... Something's going to happen to me.
1: Yeah.
2: I get in there. I mean, that person, she went in there.
1: Yeah.
2: She saw the most beautiful handbags she's ever seen in her life. And they said they were off, like, oh no, they were copies, I think, off a truck.
1: But really good.
2: Really good. So is that she
1: illegal?
2: Knows. She told me stuff and she knows.
1: Right,
2: the good copy. Anyway, the way to do it, take a photo, she said.
1: Yes.
2: Put it through Google. And if it comes up a copy... It's obviously a copy. Take a few, and then if it comes up actual Chanel, you got a winner.
1: Oh, whoa.
2: You know what I mean?
1: Whoa. So you think there are fakes.
2: Yeah.
1: Your friend.
2: Yeah.
1: Thinks
2: she's
1: there are
2: so
1: fakes.
2: Smart. Yeah. She's got a good bod. No, she doesn't actually. She's got a bit of a muffin top. Just joking. So you take a photo of the bag, the copy bag, you put it in Google, put it in the images. There's a little camera there. Just put it in. And if it comes up a copy, it's a copy. If it comes up Chanel, you got a good copy.
1: But so just so I'm getting this clear, because my wife's birthday is this year and I'm giving my friend advice.
2: Yeah.
1: His wife's birthday is coming up.
2: Your friend also sounds up.
1: Oh, yeah.
2: Yeah.
1: Great bod.
2: Okay.
1: Anyway, so you're saying that some fakes are so good that even Google thinks it's real.
2: Well, that's the one you buy.
1: Holy moly. So
2: you've been
1: hit by,
2: you've been struck by. Sophia's criminal advice. so that's how you do it.
1: Okay, amazing. So the other thing that I've heard you can do...
2: With shoes, everything, yes.
1: Do you ever get a lighter and try to light it?
2: No.
1: Oh.
2: That would be weird. I wouldn't even do that to a proper designer.
1: No, but apparently it's real leather if you light it.
2: I think
1: it doesn't
2: you can
1: light
2: smell
1: on.
2: It. You don't know what real leather is?
1: Nah, not really.
2: You need some new eyes.
1: Oh, eyes?
2: Yeah.
1: Yeah, that's fair.
2: Or some new hands then if you're feeling it. But yeah, I can tell leather. You can smell it. But
1: You can smell it. That's fine. Okay. So then these really good fakes.
2: Mm.
1: How much money are you saving?
2: Tons. Are you joking? They're like a good Chanel's like $15,000 or something.
1: Okay, so what's a good fake though? Because obviously you can get really bad
2: fake
1: fakes from like a market which is like
2: $2
1: or whatever.
2: Like $80, $100 overseas.
1: Holy moly.
2: But I'd pay, I don't know, about like some of them are so good.
1: How many fake bags does this friend of yours...
2: She's actually exaggerating a bit. She's had a few but not many. She gets some real ones gifted. She was lucky like that.
1: What's the most expensive... handbag that your friend
2: I hate talking about money, but it's a Chanel. I'd say all Chanels and Louis Vuittons are nice, but they're like an investment, you know.
1: Yeah Will you ever sell them? Will you ever resell them?
2: Well, yeah, one day if I need to, and then I'll just put it on Google and find another one, if you know what I mean.
1: Yeah, I know what you mean.
2: And then I'll sell that one. No, that's illegal.
1: Yeah, don't sell them.
2: Yeah,
1: don't sell them. Very good. I think we managed to balk all legal issues there.
2: Yeah, great.
1: Well done.
2: Allegedly.
1: Well done. Your friend, though.
2: If you say allegedly, it's all fun.
1: Very dodgy, your
2: friend.
1: That's what
2: a lawyer told me.
1: Very dodgy. Up next, Soph, this is really exciting.
2: Oh, my gosh.
1: We are having a live wedding.
2: Isn't it incredible?
1: In here. If you're not across this, Claire's marrying Jack. They've only heard each other's voices.
2: They haven't
1: That's
2: seen
1: it.
2: Each other. It's like maths, married at first sight, right here.
1: Can we give the money of fake Chanel bags?
2: If you give me $80, conversation.
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0: the Woody. You're either up early, up late, or maybe you're still out.
1: Bloody oath. Maybe you're heading to kick-ons right now. You're in the cab, you're in a car share, or maybe you've got a Dezo driver, heading towards kick-ons, and you're probably thinking to yourself, ooh, the cute boy that I'm interested in, but I just don't know how to talk to that cute boy. Well, listen to us right now, because we're going to have some sparkling banter and conversation, and just bring it up with those cute boys like you thought of it yourself.
0: Yep.
1: That's our gift to you.
0: Yep. I don't want to be involved in that.
1: Okay. That's just advice from Uncle Woody here.
2: Oh, don't go yourself. Really, really, really, really sick. All right.
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0: up early. It's Will and Woody keeping you up. Will and Woody's Swap Meet.
1: This time, it's Book to Bling.
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2: We'll make a trade, Eliza. 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
5: 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This is unbelievable. Wow.
2: We'll propose to Paris live on air.
0: Will and Woody's Swap Meet. 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
6: Good afternoon, everyone. It is Will and Woody. I'm sorry, I've got to bring it down a little bit. Just a little bit nervous. We're all nervous. We're about to hear a live proposal on the radio. Guys, if you've been swallowing out or following, either way.
2: You've been swallowing all the content. We've traded from a psychology textbook all the way to a $10,000 engagement ring. Mm. We got that engagement ring for Paris, who is about to propose to his longtime girlfriend. They are about a minute away from getting into an elevator, which grows up to a room. We've got flowers, we've got candles.
6: And we're standing in that room right now. It's got a view of the city, sparkling lights. It's a gorgeous time of night to be proposing to somebody. Hopefully we're going to have a gorgeous sunset, a gorgeous proposal. As Paris engages to his long-lost girlfriend, when I say lost, I mean...
2: She was never lost.
6: She's never lost.
2: She's always been there. But the good thing is, Paris is mic'd up, so we're going to hear everything he has to say to her. He told us just before that he has planned something, and we're going to hear all of that live proposal on your radios.
6: Yep. Up next.
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0: Nothing good happens after midnight, except these two. It's Will and Woody, keeping you up. Will and Woody's Swap Meet. Swap the deal, keep the good energy with Glowbird.
6: Good afternoon, everyone. It is Will and Woody. Guys, the swap meet's final conclusion this time round. is easily the best conclusion we've ever come to. Was we've traded for 3 weeks on the radio with you guys. We started out with a woman called Paris. She called, she said, boys, I've got a psychology textbook. My partner would love to propose to me, though. I would love a proper diamond engagement ring. We heard that. We traded with you guys for the last 3 weeks. Sorry, I keep glancing at the elevator.
2: We traded with you guys for the last three weeks,
6: and we've ended up with a $16,000 diamond ring, which is crazy. So thank you so much, Australia, for getting us here. We are standing in a room right now, which is set up for a proposal. The champagne's on ice, a white carpet, traced with candles, white flowers, roses, a beautiful dais of white roses up there. We're overlooking the city.
2: Love is real, Will.
6: Love.
2: I feel romantic. I feel like kissing your lips right now, my friend. I truly do.
6: Now, if you
2: this
6: heard,
2: is love.
6: If you heard just before the news, then you would have heard that us in the toilets downstairs before with Paris, he snuck out from a wee for a drink.
2: Very nervous. A very, very nervous
6: person. We managed to slip a microphone onto him, so he is bugged, and they're coming up the elevator right now. So
2: why don't we just cut to them and hear what they're talking about?
6: Love that. Bit of, geez, I hope he doesn't. Oh, who knows what he's going to say. Here we go.
8: Spice and bugs. Now we need a grapefruit tree in the backyard.
14: We'll try. Neoclassicism week, I believe.
8: Neoclassicism?
14: Yes, yes.
8: The classics.
14: Jacques David.
2: Awful chat. It's always bad chat. It's something that you and I can relate to. You're so nervous.
6: Yep.
2: The words just don't come to you. And we've just heard all of that. Okay, the lift is going down right now to pick them up. So we are about 30 to 45 seconds away.
6: Yeah. From them
2: Paris,
6: walking out.
2: Walking in here.
6: Yeah.
2: And figuring out that the love of her life is about to propose to her.
6: Have we got a camera in that elevator or just a microphone?
2: I don't think we've got a camera.
6: Sexy does. I don't. Honestly, mate, your first shoot.
2: Why don't we cut to their audio again and see what they're talking about?
8: I've got so many mascara bits on my face.
14: Are we good?
8: Yeah. Perfect. Are you?
14: Mm-hmm.
2: God, he sounds so nervous.
6: He sounds very nervous. All right, here we go. They're getting in the elevator now and they're about to come up.
2: Oh, it's coming. It's moving.
6: Okay,
2: here we go. We're 30 seconds away, Australia, from
6: I'd say 10
2: proposal.
6: Seconds. 10 seconds away.
2: Oh, my God. It's where?
6: Here we go.
2: We're
6: four. Three,
2: away.
6: Two, one. Okay. Elevator doors open. They're walking out. They're walking down the white carpet now. Wow, Paris can't get the smile off her face. God, you can hear how nervous she is. She looks great. Looks amazing. Paris man looks very nervous. What's he going to say?
14: We're expecting us, were you? Okay. I'm going to try my level best. Dom, no doubt these past 2 weeks could only be more described as surreal, and that may even be more of an understatement than it is. I feel incredibly excited and blessed to be here with you right now. And to share in this moment together. No doubt you and I have been through our trials and tribulations over the past 4 years, but no doubt it has created a stronger bond, not as just friends, but as partners. And for that reason why, I would be honored. To be your husband and you my wife.
2: Oh wow, we've got tears. He's on one knee. He's on one knee.
6: He's got the ring.
2: He's doing it.
6: There it is. There it is.
14: Paris, will you marry me?
8: Yes!
6: Oh, give me a kiss.
15: We'll go to a song, we'll come back on the other side. I hope you're having a great drive home.
6: Great stuff, we love Woody.
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0: walk-ons you've ever been to. Will and Woody keeping you up. Will and Woody's Swap Meet. Swap the deal, keep the good energy with Glowbird.
1: Good afternoon, everyone. It is Will and Woody. I hope you're having a wonderful drive home. We are here with Paris and Paris, who just got engaged. Congratulations, guys. Congratulations. I'm so happy for you.
2: You nailed it.
3: This is a new record, I believe, for you boys.
1: Yeah, no, this is a brand new record.
3: Ambitious.
4: That is amazing.
1: Yeah, isn't that amazing?
3: Oh, mate. Where there's a will, there is a Woody, mate.
2: Thank you.
1: So did you have any idea that tonight was going to be the night that maybe Paris Mann was going to propose?
4: Paris Mann.
2: It's the only way to differentiate you two.
4: I had an inkling, but because he was quiet the whole way here. And he's never quiet. He's never, ever quiet.
2: Can't be honest.
4: I can see him thinking. He's constantly
1: checking.
4: Yeah.
1: We had a brief catch up with him in the toilets when you were having a drink, when you went to the toilet.
4: Oh, cheeky thing.
1: We had a brief chat with him, and gee whiz, you were nervous.
5: Talk us through what you thought when you walked out here, though, Paris.
4: Absolute shock. Like, this is beyond what I ever expected. Incredible.
1: Yeah.
4: Feels so special and so loved. So, thank you.
1: What was the last trade that you were up to? Like, in the whole journey, what did you know that we had?
4: I knew the snake and the scratchies. Which was wild.
2: When it was the python, I was pretty concerned.
4: he was confident, so I was like, well, if Boy Paris is confident, then I can be confident too. Yeah, but I was definitely, when you got to the scratches, I was like,
5: we found out today, a $16,000 diamond ring.
2: I love a hustle.
4: Oh, my God.
2: That is incredible.
1: Someone texted us and said they've got the exact same ring, or they bought the exact same ring, and they paid $16,000 for it.
5: Yeah, how good is that?
4: And you guys have all pulled through together. Yeah. Well done.
1: So is it really the exact ring you want? Because I know that you
4: literally
1: said circle, diamond.
4: Yeah, ring. Literally the exact.
2: You've nailed it.
4: It's
2: terrifying how accurate it is.
4: Yeah.
1: Wow. Well, Will was saying actually on the way up, he was wondering how you guys were going to repay us. So
4: wedding invite,
2: much labour and bucks.
5: Oh, this is really beautiful, guys. Congratulations.
4: Thank you so much.
5: It's so cool. Yeah.
2: This is the most surreal moment. Thank you all who have been a part of this process. This would not have happened without everyone's involvement. It's quite odd equally being a surprise for me and nerve-wracking as well.
5: Yeah, that's so true.
2: I don't know what to say, guys. Just welcome.
5: Yeah, mate, thank you.
4: Thank you so much.
5: Remember as well that you called us that I want to turn my old textbook into a diamond ring.
4: I never thought it would have come to fruition. Like, it was like
5: Neither did I. I'm going to be honest. We've never done anything like this.
4: I can't believe it.
5: Yeah.
2: I don't think anyone believes that we'd get there, but we've got there.
5: Yeah.
2: We've got
4: there
2: together.
4: Thank you.
2: And we've got some champagne.
5: Yeah, bring out the champagne, guys. Let's do it. If you want to see it, head to the socials. Woods, we're going to piss off now, mate. You can see all this on the socials, Will and Woody. I hope you're having a wonderful drive home. You're listening to Kiss.
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1: Beautiful, Woods. That was yesterday.
3: And that proposal just happened live on your radios. If you're in the car, you heard it 20 minutes ago, you've got the tissues out. Beautiful moment. I've said this a number of times, but chills. Literal chills.
1: Yep.
3: If you are just...
1: Too many times, some might say you've said that.
3: There's an argument there. There's an argument there. But I'll keep saying it. Chills.
1: Don't.
3: thankfully, if you are just joining us and you're feeling angry that you missed the live proposal, you want to hear that magic, you want to have a couple of tears in your car, we have cut up a little moment when Paris Man proposed to Paris live on the radio show. We were in the corner. I've never been a fly on the wall of a proposal before.
1: Well, not one where you knew them. Because, I mean, you might see someone do it and you kind of, you know, keep to yourself, you don't know them. But not when you've set it up
3: and we're
1: standing under the air conditioner.
3: We're in full tuxedos and weirdly just commentating the whole thing because we were live on radio, so we had to explain what was happening.
1: Yeah.
3: Anyway,
1: we needed to be away from the shot because it looked so good.
3: Oh.
1: It looked amazing. Again, Will and Woody on the socials, you want to see it for yourselves, but why not have a listen now?
5: All right, here we go. They're getting in the elevator now and they're about to come up.
18: Oh, it's coming. It's moving.
5: Here we go.
18: 30 seconds away, Australia, from
5: I'd say 10 seconds. 10 seconds away.
18: Oh, my God. It's
5: here we go.
18: We're a floor
5: Three,
18: away.
5: Two, one.
18: Okay.
5: Elevator doors open. They're walking out. They're walking down the white carpet now. Wow, Paris can't get the smile off her face. God, you can hear how nervous she is. She looks great. Looks amazing. Paris Man looks very nervous. What's he gonna say?
19: We're expecting us, were you? No doubt these past 2 weeks could only be more described as surreal, and that may even be more of an understatement than it is. I feel incredibly excited and blessed to be here with you right now. I would be honored to be your husband and you my wife.
5: Oh, wow, we've got tears. He's on my knee. He's on my knee.
18: He's got the ring.
5: He's doing it.
19: Paris, will you marry me?
5: Oh, wow.
3: Unreal.
16: Oh, God, that sounds unreal. So good, doesn't it?
3: As you said.
16: Awesome. Wow.
3: As you said, we're going to chuck that up on the socials very, very shortly so you can see the entire thing.
16: It's up there now.
3: It's up.
16: Sexy Dust, it's not up there yet, is it? No, I'll be out there later.
3: It happened 10 minutes ago.
16: We'll get going, Dust. I thought you would have had it up there live. I thought you were out there live.
3: We're doing a live cut.
16: He keeps
20: telling. We can live stream it next time and do a proposal.
16: That would have been a good idea.
3: Where were we there, guys?
16: He wasn't in the meeting.
3: All right.
16: He's got a special affinity with Paris as well, Sexy Dusk. He's got the same shoes as him, which is cute.
3: Yeah. Oh, separated at birth.
16: The fellas.
3: Yeah, Paris band.
16: A lot of similarities there. Anyway, look, it will be up online. The end of the swap meet. What a journey it's been. A $10,000 diamond ring. For three weeks of training. Thanks. That's your proposal, Australia. You guys got there.
3: Everyone who traded with us, it wouldn't have happened without you guys.
16: And it wouldn't have happened without the beautiful people at Glowbird who got around the swap meet. We love Glowbird. Swap the deal. Keep the good energy with Glowbird. Get around them. Thanks so much for listening to the swap meet. It'll be back next year, no doubt. Hope you're having a wonderful drive home. Will and Woody. Oh, this music. I don't believe it. You just want to keep talking over it, don't you?
3: I feel powerful. I feel strong.
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0: in the dead of night comes alive. It's Will and Woody keeping you up.
1: Will is on paternity leave, so Sophie Monk is here in the studio.
2: I am
1: with
2: very
1: me.
2: Present.
1: We have got a very, very special guest, Adam Hyde, a.k.a. Kelly Holiday. So you're on Ab's podcast recently. It's a lot. This came up, which is something that I wasn't really across this, to be honest, but I've like, it's come into my world a tiny bit through social media. But here's you talking about with Ab.
3: Twice in the last week and a half, I've been threatened with violence. One car came past and they were screaming homophobic slurs. And then another car came behind them and started doing the same thing.
2: A convoy of incels.
3: A convoy of incels were like, we're going to f*** you, bro.
2: They're saying they're going to kill you and bash you.
3: Yeah, yeah.
2: Because why, boys?
3: Because I love my girlfriend.
2: Yeah.
3: Yeah.
2: Oh, it's so full on.
3: I mean, it's happened since then as well.
1: Yeah.
3: You know? I think it speaks volumes of the people that are doing it, though. Like, if you're going to scream out your window,
1: yeah,
3: the F-bomb and things like that, it's like, whoa, dog.
2: It usually
3: means
2: they've
3: got another thing coming, you know? It's like, right? there's so much. When online hate turns to reality, it's a real sad thing to see, you know? I don't know when the rhetoric became, it became cool to hate on women. I never understood when that shift happened. I'm glad to say that I'd never got that in my algorithm too much. And I guess it is getting dished up to a lot of young men. It's really dangerous to young men. These young men are getting served these

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Bujra, gentlemen.

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11: Cloudy, chance of showers, top of 19. Dave Clark with the 5 o'clock update. Concerns are growing for a missing teen who could be in the Illawarra. Alia Hafer was last seen in Gosford on the state's central coast in the early hours of Wednesday morning. 14-year-old's known to visit the Wollongong and Bomaderry areas. There's a photo up on the New South Wales Police Facebook page. Get in touch with Crime Stoppers with any info on 1-800-333-000. Another cohort of Australian ISIS brides and their kids have reportedly left the camp in Syria. According to the ABC, the bus left the camp yesterday afternoon and was believed to be heading to Damascus before the group makes its way to Australia. New South Wales Health Minister and Kira MP Ryan Park has visited the construction for the new Shell Harbour Hospital. Mr. Park says the facility is set to open in 2027.
12: Yeah, fantastic new redevelopment at Shell Harbour. $780 million has been committed, and importantly, we expect it to be complete in 2027. This will be a hospital that will take some serious pressure off Wollongong Hospital, given the demands on that facility at the moment, and it can't come soon enough.
11: A meteor has lit up the sky across parts of the country, with residents in New South Wales and the

0: FOGO. That's the message from Shell Harbour City Council in a bid to improve waste sorting across the city. Residents being urged to put food scraps and garden waste in their green bins, cutting landfill and turning waste into compost for the community.
1: Explore smart design and modern living. 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
0: Big lift for the Dragons with Jaden Sua back from suspension. The forward slotting into the centres in tomorrow's clash against the Warriors. Young gun Hamish Stewart welcoming the firepower his return will bring.
3: Jaden adds a lot to this side and he's very good for us wherever he plays. Pretty freakish athlete, but yeah, even with Keon coming, the boys are excited. Another big body. There's a lot of workers in our side now, but having that big, powerful body will only do us good.
0: Short and blunt post-match address from Ricky Stewart following the Raiders' 30-22 loss to the Dolphins in their NRL match in Canberra. The coach didn't take questions but made his feelings clear about the officiating.
4: Very frustrating situation for those who are involved as players and coaches. I mean, all the years I've been involved in the game as a coach, I've never been so confused.
0: And in the AFL, Adelaide faded in a 75-66 defeat to the Hawks in a chilly Launceston overnight. The Crows dialed up the heat early before coughing up seven unanswered goals. Coach Matthew Nix admits they just couldn't sustain the pressure.
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1: 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Weather.
0: Cloudy, chance of showers, top of 19. Showers across the weekend, tops around 20 for both days. Right now, 14 in Unanderra on Wave 96.5.
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2: Overnight roadworkers packed up at Dapto on the M1 Princess Motorway at Kanahooka Road. From the Bulleye Lookout to the Mount Ousley exit along the M1, traffic is making steady progress. It's a 13-minute trip right now. Northbounders getting from Cataract to Heathcote taking just 22 minutes. 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That's the latest traffic on Wave 96.5. 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
6: Cloudy, chance of showers, top of 19. Dave Clark with the 5:30 update. A teen last spotted in Gosford on Wednesday could be in the Illawarra area, according to New South Wales Police. Alia Hafer, aged 14, was last seen in Gosford about 1:40 a.m. Wednesday. She's known to visit the Bomaderry and Wollongong areas. A photo and more details are on the New South Wales Police Facebook page. Anyone with info needs to call Crime Stoppers on 1-800-333-000. New Shell Harbour Hospital is on time and on budget, according to the New South Wales Health Minister. Visiting the construction site on Thursday, Kira MP Ryan Park says they increased the funding for vital inclusions.
7: Yeah, at the moment it is. We had to increase the budget by about an extra $60 or $70 million just to take into consideration a few extra things that we wanted to do, including the new helipad that is going to be located at the hospital.
6: Israel's ambassador to Australia has stopped short of apologising for the treatment of those on a flotilla, including 11 Aussies. Comes after Israel's national security minister was captured on video taunting those on board. Ambassador Hillel Newman has told the ABC his actions have already been condemned.
8: From the leadership of the entire state of Israel, the prime minister of Israel, the foreign minister of Israel have all condemned thoroughly the actions of Ben-Gvir. But we must separate this issue from the flotilla itself.
6: New documents show Queen Elizabeth pushed for her son, Andrew Mountbatten-Windsor, to be given the role of UK trade envoy. Comes amid a police investigation into allegations of misconduct in public office following Andrew's arrest in February. Also today, Aussie shoppers appear to have lost face in major supermarkets, with a Finder poll finding almost 80% they believe they've been gouged at the checkout. And Kiama Council screeched into action following a spike in bat activity. Crews busy cleaning up droppings on footpaths and damaged trees.
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6: News for the Dragons for their clash against the Warriors. Jaden Sewell back on deck after a three-game ban, slotting into the centres. Young gun Hamish Stewart says his return brings back plenty of experience and energy.
9: He's been training really hard in rehab, hitting all his goals, and yeah, he's a freak, so wherever he plays in our side, he'll help us out.
6: The Dolphins have made 4 wins in a row for the first time in the club's history, with a 30-22 victory over the Raiders in Canberra. Despite missing a stack of players through origin and injury, the Finns put on one of their best performances of the season to take out the win. And in the AFL, Hawthorn has broken its 4-week winning drought, beating Adelaide by 9 points in a thriller in Launceston. The Crows started fast with 4 goals in the first quarter before the Hawks took control after that with 7 unanswered majors.
0: Don't miss current solar battery big rebates. 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
6: Cloudy, chance of showers, top of 19 today. Showers across the weekend, tops around 20. Right now 14 in Kiama on Wave 96.5.
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14: Good morning, hello, happy Friday, baby.
15: We made it.
14: We did.
15: Barely.
14: Yeah. Go us.
15: Did you get to see the thing in the sky last night?
14: The meteorite?
15: Yeah.
14: I did not know. I had no idea it was happening. I guess no one really does with a meteorite, do they? Unless it's a huge one and it's, you know, a extinction level kind of risk.
15: Oh.
14: They don't tend to tell us about these things.
15: Well, I thought you and your aliens, you had to have some kind of tracker knowing what was falling from the sky at any given moment, no?
14: No, I missed it. I missed the whole news until I got here this morning and I was scrolling the news websites.
15: Yeah.
14: And I got excited because I said, oh, look, there was some lights in the sky over the eastern seaboard of Australia. And Lindell just immediately shot me down. I was like, yeah, it's a meteorite. Clarkie spoke about it in the news.
15: Clarkie saw it last night.
14: Yeah, right. Cool.
15: Have you not seen it all over Facebook this morning?
14: I have
15: People
14: not.
15: People had videos and everything.
14: No, that's because, you know, I'm quite incognito on Facebook, mate. I'm not friends with 5,000 people like you. You hit your max. Your Facebook maxing. That's what you are.
15: I left some room at one point.
14: Yeah, right.
15: I think I deleted a couple that I didn't align with their values and the stuff that they were posting. And I'm like, I don't know you anyway, so delete.
14: Right.
15: But now there's some room.
14: Okay. You leave yourself like a little buffer.
15: Yeah, of people that I work with or know.
14: Okay. And what happens when you let new ones in? You've got to let the old ones go.
15: Yeah, well, there's a lot sitting in there that I haven't let in.
14: Right. Well, you should see the ones that are lingering in purgatory for me. Like, yet to be accepted as friends. I swear I've got like hundreds of them. Anyway.
15: Friday, here we are.
14: Yes, we are. And it's another big show on the way again today. At the end of today's show, we are going to give someone $200 to spend on some donuts at Donut Jam. So it's your last chance now today to get involved in the show. Give us a call, say something funny, tell us a story, and you could win that 4275-1965.
15: Now, we've been talking a lot about around the world and 15K.
14: Yes.
15: You've only got a couple of days to enter. Couple more, I think it all wraps up on like Tuesday, the entries.
14: Yep.
15: Wavefm.com.au. But today we're talking about certain movies and TV shows that have inspired your travel.
14: Mm-hmm.
15: Like for you and I, we've already done a couple of different tours.
14: Yeah, we have.
15: Thanks to TV shows. And we'll talk about those a little bit later in the show.
14: Yep. So much coming up. So don't be scared to get involved. Up next, some more interesting research into the male psyche and just how easy apparently we can be manipulated by the female. Body, not female psyche or brain. It is Lindell and Cranmy for your Friday morning here at Wave 96.5.

0: 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Showers continuing and top of 19 degrees.
1: Now, mate, there's this viral social experiment that's been doing the rounds online. It's going nuts on TikTok and X at the moment. And before I get into the nitty-gritty details of it, I want you to just close your eyes
0: Okay. And
1: picture yourself in this situation and see what you would do, okay?
0: Yes.
1: So you're just walking down the street, minding your own business. You're running some errands. What are you doing for the day?
0: Oh, I don't know. I guess I'm going to grab a few things that we need at home from the grocery, the supermarket.
1: Yeah, okay.
0: Yeah.
1: Okay, just hanging out. You're all by yourself. Yep. You're doing what you're doing.
0: Yep.
1: And then a completely naked woman approaches you.
0: Okay.
1: Now, in her hand,
0: She's
1: got some fruit. What's the fruit she's holding?
0: For some reason, a banana.
1: Okay, cool. Are you taking that banana from her? She extends her hand. She offers you the banana. Do you take the banana?
0: Well, probably. It's just a banana. She doesn't look like she's got any ill intentions. She's holding a banana.
1: You just take the banana straight out of her hand. You ask no questions. You just take the banana.
0: Well, I assume she says, "Would you like a banana?" And I say, "Yeah, why not?"
1: Okay, and that is the experiment. And you too, just like every other male that has been a part of this experiment, 100% of men would eat any fruit given to them by a naked woman.
0: Okay.
1: So,
0: she's not hiding any weapons anywhere, or anything.
1: Yeah, but see, this is the difference between men and women. If a naked dude came up to me.
0: Okay, well, now close your eyes.
1: I already know. I would call the police. If a naked dude came up just holding grapes across his bits and pieces and then hands me the grapes, I would run a mile in the opposite direction.
0: What are you thinking? Like, are you worried that he's wiped the grapes somewhere before handing
1: Not
0: them
1: even
0: to?
1: That. I just think it's creepy as hell.
0: Right.
1: But for a man to see a naked woman in front of him, he's not asking any questions. He's not saying, why are you offering me this fruit? Where did you get the fruit from? Why are you naked? You're just taking the fruit. So that's why this creator who has done the experiment wanted to prove exactly that.
0: Right.
1: So bananas, strawberries, apples, grapes, it doesn't matter what it is. Every single male that had a woman come up, I don't know how I haven't seen this in my algorithm or how you haven't seen it in your algorithm, but everyone's saying now, is it because of attraction? Is it because of curiosity? Is it because they're awkward? They just feel like they have to take the fruit. But other people are saying it's the most least surprising experiment ever conducted, and I agree.
0: I just think free banana.
1: No, I don't think it's anything to do with that. I think it's because there's a naked woman in front of you, you're just like, anything you say.
0: Well, I'm trying to imagine if I was confronted by a naked man offering the same thing, I probably would still take the banana. It's like a free
1: banana. Would
0: you? Yeah, I mean, what's wrong?
1: You're going to take a free bit of fruit off a naked person.
0: Well, especially a banana because it's in its own case, right? So if I am a little bit worried about him doing anything to it, I'm going to peel the banana before I potentially eat it.
1: But no questions asked. Like, at what point are you stopping and saying, why is a naked person offering me a piece of fruit? Like, do you not have questions? You're just going to take it.
0: Well, I think asking more questions means you've got to linger longer in the interaction, and then that makes it more awkward. It's just quicker if you just take the banana and run.
1: See, again.
0: Isn't this how we ended up in this situation? Like humanity, like if you read the Bible.
1: Adam and Eve, yeah.
0: Yeah, isn't this the whole, I mean, only one of us has read it. So if you could tell me, that'd be great.
1: No, well, she offers him the apple.
0: And does he take it?
1: Yeah.
0: Of course he does, because she's taken.
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3: 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First with the Illawarra's traffic.
4: Some very wet roads out there this morning. Take it easy as you're driving. We're getting reports of a breakdown on the Pacific Highway around Albion Park Rail. It's in the northbound lanes just before Croom Lane. We have traffic steady on the M1 Princess Motorway through Unanderra. The roadworks will continue today at Mount Isley Interchange with reduced lanes and speeds. And just watch your speed on Picton Road at Cataract. 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That's the latest traffic on Wave 96.5. 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
1: Coming up for you after 6 o'clock this morning, we'll give you a chance to be at the Illawarra Hotel's Ladies and Gents Race Day. 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
0: The news is next, though. After that, I have been accused of being weird. 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
1: And it wasn't actually me that's accused you this time around either.
0: No, it's our producer, Sam. She believes something I do at the gym is strange. And the last thing you want to be is the weird guy at the gym. And I'm worried that's me. We'll get into that after six here at Wave 96.5.
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18: Cloudy, chance of showers, top of 19 today. Dave Clark with the 6 o'clock update. New South Wales police are asking for our help as they try and find a teenager reported missing. 14-year-old Aaliyah Hafer was last seen in Gosford about 1:40 a.m. Wednesday, but she's known to visit the Bomaderry and the Wollongong areas. Photo and more details are on the New South Wales Police Facebook page. Anyone with info needs to call Crime Stoppers on 1-800-333-000. The PM is reportedly open to making changes to the tax on discretionary trusts following fierce backlash. The change has been labelled by the opposition as a death tax. There are reports the government may tweak the minimum 30% tax but won't make any changes to its capital gains tax reforms. Towards the end of 2027, that's when the new Shell Harbour Hospital is expected to open. New South Wales Health Minister and Kira MP Ryan Park visiting the construction site Thursday, saying the planning has been very deliberate.
6: I wanted to make sure that we built a hospital right and got what we needed, and we went into bat and got those additional funds. So that's good for the community, and we really can't

0: Damascus. Also today, experts remain divided as to what they believe the Reserve Bank has in store for borrowers next month. And a meteor has lit up the sky across parts of the country, a flash in the sky at around about 6:30 last night. I saw that.
1: Explore smart design and modern living. Masterton's two new display homes are now open at Housing World Shoalhaven at Batagarang, Cambawara.
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0: Dolphins have secured their fourth win in a row for the first time in the club's history. It's after they downed the Raiders 30-22 in Canberra. Coach Christian Wolfe says there's still room to improve.
3: Probably could have been a little bit smarter in that second half. We sort of allowed it to become a little bit scrappy and we just looked like we wanted to. You know, there's no doubt in our effort and our desire to win, but we just looked like we thought we had to win it quickly.
0: Dragons get a timely boost ahead of tomorrow's clash with the Warriors. Jaden Sewer back from suspension, shifting into the centres. The return of such an experienced player has been welcomed by young gun Hamish Stewart.
4: They're a powerful side. They're skillful. Obviously going really good at the moment. So we just got to build off last week's performance and go with them.
0: And Football South Coast gearing up for the next round of matches in both the men's and women's Premier Leagues. Round 10 in the men's kicks off tonight with Cringilla and the Albion Park White Eagles, followed by five matches over the weekend. In the women's tonight, it's Shell Harbour City and Bulleye, followed by two matches on Sunday.
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1: 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Weather.
0: Cloudy, chance of showers, top of 19 today. Showers across the weekend, tops around 20. Right now 14 in Wollongong on Wave 96.5.
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6: Yes, hello, good morning. And it is that time of the morning where I'm sure there's a few people in their cars right now on the way to the gym to get their morning workouts routine done.
7: Get their pump on.
6: Yeah. And look, it's become a topic of discussion here at Wave 96.5 because our producer Sam is a little bit weirded out by something I do at the gym.
7: Well, I think she's weirded out by many things you do, but this one in particular, she's taken a real shining to.
6: Yeah, well, okay, this is the worst of them and whatever. It's not such a bad thing. Find out why I'm weird at the gym next, apparently, according to producer Sam anyway, here at Wave 96.5.
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0: Wave 96.5. Lyndall and Crammy, more fun in the morning. A top of 19 degrees today and some showers. No doubt right now there's some people in their activewear headed off to the gym to get their daily pump on.
1: Mm-hmm.
0: I am not one of those people. I am currently sitting in a radio studio doing a radio program, but part of my daily routine, or nearly daily routine, I won't say that I go every day, is to, before I go home, I go to the gym after work, before I go home. I consider that part of my work day. Like, my day is not done work-wise until I go to the gym and get a pump on.
1: Oh, yeah, you're my hero.
0: Oh, yeah.
1: So you're doing weights when you go, you're doing cardio, you're doing a bit of everything.
0: A bit of both, but mostly kind of weights and resistance training these days.
1: Right.
0: I don't really get into the cardio much at the gym anymore. I've recently changed gyms and I just can't wrap my head around the bikes there. I don't quite like them. They don't quite do what I want them to do.
1: Well, because you can't work them out.
0: Yeah, pretty much. That's
1: it. Right.
0: Yeah,
1: right. Yeah. But you, yesterday before you went to the gym, mm-hmm. you were talking here about heading off onto the gym, and you and our producer Sam got into quite a heated debate about what you listen to while you're at the gym.
0: Yeah, so when I'm at the gym, I listen to podcasts, just general podcasts, people talking about things, like radio industry podcasts, some other kind of random sort of conspiracy podcast type stuff. And yeah, producer Sam was gobsmacked, couldn't believe that's what I choose to listen to while working out at the gym.
1: She was so outraged. Mm. Like, I've never seen her get so passionate about something.
0: Yeah.
1: Because she was like fully going in hard to bat for the music while you train, because it's going to like psych you up and make you actually want to work harder and stuff. And you're like,
0: yeah, she couldn't understand how I actually get a really good, vigorous workout without some kind of like hardcore music pumping, because that's what she uses at the gym. She uses like pump up tunes and music.
1: Yeah, because if she goes without music, she's just, she doesn't have the motivation.
0: So what I'm hoping this morning is to prove that I'm not the only weird one. Like, if you are currently heading off to the gym right now, do you listen to podcasts? Is that a normal? Like, maybe I am in the minority. Maybe it is weird because I'm surrounded by music all day, every day. Like, we're here at work, I hear songs.
1: Mm-hmm.
0: When I get in my car, I still listen to the radio because I'm a bit of a radio nerd. I bounce around, I'm listening, I'm judging. And then so when I get to the gym, that's when I listen to a podcast. Whereas I know a lot of people would probably choose to listen to a podcast while they're driving.
1: Yeah. See, I'm like you. When I leave here, I don't like to put music on or anything because I feel like I hear so much of it here.
0: Mm, yeah.
1: So I just need to switch off and listen to something different.
0: Okay.
1: So I will listen to podcasts kind of in everyday life, whatever I'm doing.
0: Yeah, no, my car time is my judgmental time where I get to see what the others are doing on radio and stuff like that.
1: Oh, you don't air check yourself?
0: No, actually, this might be a weird thing to do, but sometimes when I'm at the gym, I will listen to our podcast. I will go back and listen to our show on the iHeartRadio app to do exactly that, to just, listen to it as someone else, have a different experience listening to our show, because we hear our show, like, as it's happening in our headphones, right?
1: Yeah.
0: We've never experienced our show like you, I'm talking to you, not here in the studio, hear our show, like in your car or whatever you may be doing now. So, like,
1: I've never in my life gone back and listened to one of our shows. It would make me cringe. Like, I don't think I could do it.
0: Yeah, see, I love myself. It's not a problem.
1: We know.
0: Yeah.
1: We know. Like,
0: 4275-1965, if you can give us a call this morning, mainly me, give me a call, and just prove to our producer Sam that I'm not the only weird one listening to podcasts when they're at the gym or getting a workout.
1: Are you still hearing, like, the background music, though?
0: Yeah.
1: Because it's always, like, really loud.
0: It does kind of bleed through, yes.
1: Yeah.
0: It does, yes. Maybe even if you just go for a walk, if that's your workout. You don't have to go to the gym, whatever you do.
1: Yeah, well, see, even when I'm walking and stuff, I'm podcasting.
0: Okay.
1: So I don't think that's a weird thing.
0: Okay, well, maybe you and I are just the only two weird ones. Who knows?
1: Mm.
0: 4275-1965, listening to podcasts while you're getting a workout. Is it weird? We don't think so. Producer Sam definitely does think so, though. She's very passionate about it.
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4: For the M1 this morning, no issues heading northbound through Madden's Plains and travelling into Sydney. We have scheduled roadworks today affecting traffic along the M1 between Mount Noosey Road and Memorial Drive, affecting traffic both ways. The IGA 3-day sale is on now. 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You can't beat local. That's the latest traffic on Wave 96.5. 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

0: Wave 96.5, Lindblom Crammy, more fun in the morning. 19 the top today, showers on and off for most of your Friday. It is that time of the morning, a lot of people headed off to the gym. And if that's you and you're planning on listening to a podcast, apparently, according to our producer Sam, you're weird. It's what I do when I go to the gym. I listen to podcasts, and she just cannot for the life of her wrap her head around the fact that I choose to listen to podcasts while I'm at the gym, and she just doesn't understand how I've been getting a proper workout.
1: She was staunch in her opinion when she was arguing with you about this yesterday, wasn't she?
0: Yeah, you admitted like when you go for walks, you listen to podcasts.
1: Yeah. Anything that I'm doing, I'm kind of listening. If I'm cleaning the house, if I'm just chilling out, I have podcasts on quite a bit.
0: Just imagine you are a person that goes and does some weight training though, throw some heavy things around. What would you still choose to listen to?
1: Well, I was a person who did a lot of weights training.
0: Yeah.
1: And
0: did you listen to?
1: I probably did listen to music in the gym.
0: Okay, that doesn't
1: to be
0: help.
1: Honest.
0: That doesn't help me. Steph in Thirroul, good morning. Hello.
2: Hi, guys. How are you going?
0: We're good. Okay. What are you currently doing? Are you on the way to the gym? Are you part of one of these fitness cults at the moment? CrossFit, High Rocks?
2: I am actually on my way to the gym.
0: Oh, okay. And
2: I just need to say that that is very bizarre, Crammy.
1: Oh, there you go.
0: It's not that.
2: How are you getting a good workout if the music isn't distracting you from, like, the pain of trying to get that extra rep in?
0: Okay, well,
2: and you're listening to someone talk.
1: So clearly, that's what Steph needs. So you need the music to be able to push you through, do you?
2: Music for the adrenaline,
0: yes. Right, yeah.
2: And if I'm about to go and do something extremely heavy that I'm going to struggle with, I make sure I pick a good song that's going to, like, you can do this, you can do this.
0: Okay, maybe, that's my thing. Maybe I don't do heavy enough weights that I need the pump up.
1: Possibly.
0: Yeah.
2: I think you are.
1: Is this producer Sam disguising her voice?
0: Maybe.
1: It's the same argument here, isn't it?
0: It's a very solid argument. And I really opened myself up for this, to be honest, when you asked for the calls. So,
2: I know. Because you mentioned before as well that you are listening to music all day, so you don't want to really be listening to music again at the gym.
0: Yeah.
2: But you're also listening to people speak all day. So.
0: Yeah, that's true. I have to listen to Lindell all day, essentially.
1: I don't talk all day.
0: Well, you and I have to converse for like...
1: Sometimes we talk.
0: Three and a half hours every morning. So maybe that's what it is. I just need a change up from Lindell's voice.
1: Possibly. So it's back on me then, is it? This is all my fault, Steph.
0: It's not your fault. It's not your fault at all.
2: You need to go to the gym today and just put music on and see how the workout is different.
1: Okay. Yeah, see if it does make a difference.
2: You'll come to work sore tomorrow.
0: Okay.
2: I promise.
1: Well, he's not coming to work tomorrow. It's his day off.
0: Yeah. Give me a song then. What's one song I should at least try? Can you remember one off the top of your head that you like to put on to get yourself pumped up?
2: Pump Up the Jam.
0: Oh, classic from the 90s.
1: About something like Korn, Got the Life.
0: Oh, yes.
1: That used to be my psych up song back in the day.
0: See, that's the problem too, because I'm a music guy. Mm. You and I, Lindell, have music backgrounds. We used to schedule music for radio stations, and I'm a DJ as well. I'd also feel like I'm under a lot of pressure to choose the right songs and the right playlist, and I'd be very judgmental of that.
1: Can you get out of your own head and just put a tune on?
0: No.
1: Use someone else's Spotify playlist, all right?
0: Maybe I need to use your Angel Healing music at the gym.
1: No.
0: Just a drone.
2: Of
0: nothing. Yeah, that definitely won't help. Well, thanks for your call. Appreciate it. It is Lindell and Crammy at Wave 96.5.

0: 96.5, Lindell and Crammy on your Friday morning. A top of 19 degrees, some showers is what you can expect today.
1: Coming up, we'll check your latest viral news. What just happened to my throat? Excuse me. Viral news. I'll let you know about the most wholesome actor of all time who has talked about being arrested as a teenager. Like, it's going to shock you. It'd be like hearing that I've gone to jail or been arrested.
0: Well, I haven't asked the question. I'll load it up and hit you with it. So be prepared with your excuse or reason.
1: Oh, sure, I will.
0: Or lie. Also, we give you the chance to head along to an awesome event. It's happening tomorrow at the Illawarra Hotel. Food and drink all included for your afternoon. You're welcome. We've got the free tickets for you after the news, which is next here at Wave 96.5.
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10: Cloudy, chance of showers, top of 19. Dave Clark with the 6:30 update. Concerns growing for a missing teen who could be in the Illawarra. Alia Hafer was last seen in Gosford on the state central coast in the early hours of Wednesday morning. 14-year-old's known to visit the Bomber area and the Wollongong areas. There's a photo and more details on the local news page at wavefm.com.au and Facebook. Anyone with info should get in touch with Crime Stoppers on 1-800-333-000. New South Wales Health Minister and Kira MP Ryan Park visited the construction of the new Shell Harbour Hospital on Thursday. Mr Park says the facility is set to open in 2027 and nurse staffing numbers are set to improve for Wollongong Hospital.
11: They've rolled out ratios in their emergency department, and yesterday we announced that we'll be moving to 1-4 as a ratio on our general ward. So Wollongong will benefit from that.
10: Another cohort of Australian ISIS brides and their kids have reportedly left a camp in Syria. According to the ABC, the bus left the camp yesterday afternoon and was believed to be heading to Damascus before the group makes its way to Australia. New documents have been released in the UK showing the late Queen was very keen for Andrew Mountbatten Windsor to be appointed as a trade envoy. The Queen wanted her son to take a prominent role in promoting the UK's national interests. He's now under investigation for misconduct in public office. Also today, the PM reportedly open to making changes to the tax on discretionary trusts following a heated backlash. And Israel's ambassador to Australia has stopped short of apologising for the treatment of those on a flotilla, including 11 Aussies.
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10: Big lift for the Dragons with Jaden Sewer back from suspension. The forwards slotting into the centres in tomorrow's clash against the Warriors. Young gun Hamish Stewart welcoming the firepower his return brings.
13: Jaden adds a lot to this side and he's very good for us wherever he plays. Pretty freakish athlete, but yeah, even with Keon coming, the boys are excited, another big body. There's a lot of workers in our side now, but having that big, powerful body will only do us good.
10: Bulldogs are determined to break their five-game losing streak against the Storm tonight. Despite the rough patch, Dogs coach Cameron Seraldo insists his players are fully invested.
14: When you go through these times, and sometimes you go through them and you can see that the care and the ethic's not there, and what I know about this group is that they care a lot about their performance and a lot about this club. They work really hard and they're tough. That's what I've learned about them over these 5 weeks.
10: And in the AFL, Adelaide faded in a 75-66 point defeat to the Hawks in a chilly Launceston overnight. The Crows dialed up the heat early before coughing up 7 unanswered goals. Coach Matthew Nix admits they just couldn't sustain the pressure.
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0: 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Weather.
10: Cloudy, chance of showers, top of 19 today. Showers right across the weekend, tops around 20. Right now it's 14 in Port Kembla on Wave 96.5.
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17: 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That's what we've learned this week. And I am yet to see the email that's been sent back. It's been kept from me.
15: Mm-hmm.
17: For what reason, I don't know, but I guess I will find out.
15: Oh, it's a surprise.
17: Shortly, yeah. The fact that you're excited about this surprise, that little tone in your voice there has got me nervous.
15: No, I noticed you bought the bag of chips over there too.
17: I did.
15: Do I finally get to try them today, do I?
17: You do, yes. Finally you can try it, yes.
15: Oh, can't wait. Coming up, we check all your latest viral news. Jack Osborne has gone absolutely nuts at some haters on Instagram. I'll play that audio for you shortly.
17: Oh, you got to love when a celebrity is going nuts on their social media.
15: Well, he's been trolled, mate. Give him a break.
17: Okay, that's fair enough. Next, it is your chance to win some tickets to an awesome event happening at the Illawarra Hotel tomorrow afternoon, raising money for the Cancer Council. It's all on us. Food, drink, everything provided for you for 5 hours. 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

0: 96.5. 20 to 7, a top of 19 degrees, some showers today. Good morning, hello, happy Friday. It's Lyndall and Crammy, and the weekend brings with it so many fantastic events. We'll give you a full What's On guide coming up shortly, but one massive event that's happening tomorrow at the Illawarra Hotel is the Ladies and Gents Race Day.
1: Yeah, and it's all because of the Stars of Wollongong, which is back on the 19th of June at the Entertainment Centre. We're presenting it. We're going to be hosting it as well, which is going to be a fun night out. But tomorrow there's going to be a fundraiser at the Illa for Tim Jones. So he's from MMJ Real Estate. He's one of the dancers on the night. And obviously all of the performers on the night have their own little fundraisers that they do.
0: Yes.
1: And this one, raising money for the Cancer Council, is going to be a whole lot of fun. This Ladies and Gents Charity Day. So it's a doubleheader. Basically, men go into the sports bar, have their own little space.
0: Yes.
1: You can drink. You can bet on horses. You can do whatever you want. You can just talk rubbish.
0: Gamble responsibly.
1: Thank you very much. But then the ladies, you got a sophisticated little day. You go to the courtyard. You've got bubbles. You've got cocktails. You've got some live music. You've got delicious food coming your way. You could win some diamond jewellery thanks to Crown Diamond Jewellers. It's going to be absolutely beautiful.
0: Yes.
1: Boys, stay out.
0: Well, no, it's not complete segregation. Like, I'm sure there will be some intermingling amongst.
1: Yeah, we don't want that. Nah, you'll be fine, you'll be fine.
0: The two groups. Tim Jones is a bit of a local bar fly at the Illawarra Hotel too, so it's not unusual to find him there. I feel like they've just built this event around where he would normally be anyway.
1: On a Saturday.
0: Yeah, so, but look, don't be shy, don't be scared. If you don't feel like you know anyone that's going to be there, it is a very open and welcoming atmosphere at the Illawarra Hotel every single day of the week, but even more so when it's an event like this happening. Tickets are available at Human Ticks, and of course, it is raising money for the Cancer Council locally. The tickets are around $100, includes all your food and drink for the afternoon. If you want to head along, it's definitely going to be worth it with some great prizes and things up for grabs. But right now, we have a double pass. If you'd like to head along for free, that's right, on us tomorrow, you get to enjoy the afternoon at the Illawarra Hotel in all its glory. You can call 4275-1965. It's been paining me all week, every single day, to give these tickets away.
1: No, you keep saying it over and over and over.
0: Well, I really
1: you can't go to the pub for one weekend.
0: I know.
1: Woe is me.
0: So call, get the tickets, and go and have a great time for me, please. 4275-1965. It is the Ladies and Gents Race Day happening tomorrow at the Illawarra Hotel. As I said, tickets via Human Ticks. Gamble responsibly. Up next, Linda with her first viral update for your Friday here at Wave 96.5.
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3: 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First with the Illawarra's traffic.
4: Albion Park, Tungara Road, Terry Street, slowing in both directions. Traffic is all clear for Mount Murray, the Illawarra Highway, travelling through the roadwork zone. The Fig Tree along the Princes Highway and the Avenue, no problems there, and the M1 is steady. Congested roads, overflowing schools and hospitals, zero immigration. Australia needs a new deal. Newdeal.au, authorised by Clive Palmer for the United Australia Party Gold Coast. That's the latest traffic on Wave 96.5. More fun in the morning with Linda Link Crammy.
2: 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Whoa! And Wednesday, May 27, Wave 96.5 is hosting a massive musical bingo fundraiser at the Oak Flats Bowling Club. 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

0: Wave 96.5. It's Lyndall and Crammy for your Friday morning, 9 away from 7. Some showers on and off today for your Friday. And it is time to let Lyndall take the reins and fill us in on everything that's going viral right now.
1: I think I'm going viral.
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1: gonna
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5: Actor Paul Rudd, who you'd know from every single rom-com ever made and Ant-Man, was arrested as a teenager. He seems like such a nice, wholesome dude.
0: Mm-hmm.
5: I never thought that Paul Rudd would ever be arrested for anything.
0: Well, it depends what it was for. I'm sure you're about to tell me.
5: Well, he said he was a troubled teenager and okay. He was arrested not once, but twice as a kid. He was the latest guest on Benny Blanco and Lil Dicky's podcast. And this is what he said about it.
6: When I was a teenager, I was riding shotgun and we had water guns. There was a car next to us, our friends. They had them too. We were just having water guns.
7: Rascals.
6: And we were shooting at each other and a cop pulled us over and has a gun trained on us. And he comes walking around the side and he says, all right, boy, slowly, real slowly, hand over that water gun. He wrote both of us up. He gave me an accomplice to reckless driving.
0: It's a bit harsh, but I guess. I mean, for other drivers on the road, it'd be pretty distracting if you're watching a water fight between a couple of cars.
5: What have you been in jail for?
0: I haven't been to jail, mate, surprisingly. Okay, well, have you?
5: No.
0: Okay, well,
5: that'd be ridiculous.
0: I've got to ask you now.
5: Ozzy Osbourne's son, Jack, has slammed his trolls on social media. All of the Osbournes are a bit fed up at the moment because if you haven't seen, they're all looking a little bit thin and wary these days.
0: Yeah.
5: So much so that both Kelly and Sharon have been trolled a lot for using Ozempic, which is no one's business but theirs. But anyway, so they were kind of the focus of a lot of the hatred throughout the year. But now people have come for Jack and he is not having a bar of it. Have a listen to what he's posted on Instagram.
8: All right. I cannot believe I'm having to actually make this f-ing video. If I see one more article written about me saying how I'm sick, I'm grossly underweight. What's going on? Health crisis, Jack. I have lost no weight since I got out of the jungle doing I'm a Celebrity, Get Me Out of Here 6 months ago. I've been the same f***ing weight. The only difference is I shaved my beard and opted for a creepy mustache.
5: Again, this is where I hate the internet.
0: Mm.
5: Just, it's no one's business what anyone else looks like. Just shut your pie hole.
0: Yeah. I mean, unfortunately, though, it has been the culture for decades. And
5: yeah,
0: it's going to take a lot to change that. And look, I think we're all trying to do our best. But
5: you know what I do notice?
0: What's that?
5: Any of the troll comments, a lot of them come from middle-aged men or women who they themselves aren't the most glamorous of looking people in their profile photos. So why are they the ones making comments about it?
0: Yeah, true.
5: Anyway, just lastly, Ray Romano still makes a whole lot of money from Everybody Loves Raymond, which is a show I never watched. But remember recently we were talking about the cast of Friends and they still get like $20 million a year because of all the reruns?
0: Residuals or whatever.
5: Yeah. He gets $25 million a year.
0: Wow.
5: So the show ended in 2012. That year he was making like $2.7 million for the show.
0: Yeah, okay.
5: And now he makes $25 million for the show.
0: Well, he was like the writer, producer.
5: Oh, did he do all of it?
0: Yeah, I think he had a lot to do with the show. He wasn't just like the actor that played the main role. I think he was actually in there, if not one of the creators as well.
5: How do we make money off reruns of our show?
0: What show? Like this show?
5: This show.
0: Oh, well, I don't know. It's for free on the iHeartRadio app, so that's not helping.
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0: Wave 96.5. It's Lindsay and Cranmy. More fun in the morning. It's looking a bit dodgy out there at the moment. Some showers expected today and continuing into your Friday, or rest of your Friday, and into your weekend to Saturday and Sunday.
1: All right, coming up for you after 7 o'clock this morning, we'll check you what's on guide. There are still plenty of things happening. You can hide from the rain if it is raining right across the weekend. Mm-hmm. But it's coming close to that time where we finally get to read the email to you from Smith's Chips.
0: About
1: we have talked a lot about you and your lucky dip chip this week.
0: You have, and you've had some very strong opinions on the idea.
1: Yeah, but an email has been sent to their PR team.
0: Yes.
1: They have responded.
0: Brilliant.
1: And I will read it to you after 7 o'clock.
0: Hurry up, time. 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
2: Cloudy, chance of showers, top of 19. Dave Clark with a 7 o'clock update. Teen last spotted in Gosford on Wednesday could be in the Illawarra area according to New South Wales Police. Alia Hafer, age 14, was last seen in Gosford about 1:40 a.m. Wednesday. She's known to visit the Wollongong areas and also spend time around Bomaderry. A photo and more details are on the local news page at wavefm.com.au and on Facebook. Anyone with info needs to call Crime Stoppers on 1-800-333-000. New South Wales Health Minister and Kira MP Ryan Park has visited the construction for the new Shell Harbour Hospital. Mr Park says the facility is set to open in 2027.
3: Yeah, fantastic new redevelopment at Shell Harbour. $780 million has been committed, and importantly, we expect it to be complete in 2027. This will be a hospital that will take some serious pressure off Wollongong Hospital, given the demands on that facility at the moment, and it can't come soon enough.
2: More proof Aussie families are feeling the pinch of the cost of living crunch. Survey by Compare Club has found one in four families are cutting back on kids' sport to save a few dollars. They're also spending less on music, dancing and tutors as well. A meteor has lit up the sky across parts of the country, with residents in New South Wales and the ACT reporting a flash of light at about 6:30 last night. Experts say that the meteor could have been up to half a metre in size. Also today, if it grows, it's FOGO. That's the message from Shell Harbour City Council in a bid to improve waste sorting across the city. And a bus carrying Australian ISIS brides and kids has reportedly left a camp in Syria.
1: Explore smart design and modern living. Masterton's two new display homes are now open at Housing World Shoalhaven at Batagarang, Canberra.
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2: Bruce for the Dragons for tomorrow's clash against the Warriors. Jaden Sewer back on deck after a three-game ban, slotting into the centres. Young gun Hamish Stewart says his return brings plenty of experience and energy.
5: He's been training really hard in rehab, hitting all his goals, and yeah, he's a freak, so wherever he plays in our side, he'll help us out.
2: A short and blunt post-match address from Ricky Stewart following the Raiders' 30-22 loss to the Dolphins in the NRL match in Canberra. The coach didn't take any questions, but made his feelings clear about the officiating.
6: Very frustrating situation for those who are involved as players and coaches. I mean, all the years I've been involved in the game as a coach, I've never been so confused.
2: And in the AFL, Hawthorn has broken its four-week winning drought, beating Adelaide by 9 points in a thriller in Launceston. The Crows started fast with four goals in the first quarter before the Hawks took control after that with seven unanswered goals.
4: Don't miss current solar battery big rebates. 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
1: 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Weather.
2: Cloudy, chance of showers, top of 19 today. Showers across the weekend, tops around 20. Right now 14 in Unanderra on Wave 96.5.
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10: Once again this weekend, there's no excuse for sitting inside and saying, I'm bored, because there's so many things, again, happening around our beautiful region, and we will give you all those details before 7:30.
8: You want to tell my kid that?
10: Yeah, well, that is
8: no
10: true.
8: No matter what we do,
10: that
8: she's
10: is,
8: still bored.
10: Yeah, can't win.
8: Coming up, two things are about to happen. I will finally get to try the Lucky Dip chip here in the studio.
10: Let me just
8: Thank you for bringing it. Prove
10: they're here.
8: Oh, you've tied it in an elastic band.
10: Yeah, well, I didn't want any excuses from you. Like, I wanted them airtight. This is a fresh mix too. I didn't want you to be like, okay, oh, have other people had their hands in there? Have they been contaminated? No, this is a fresh...
8: I was worried about that.
10: Fresh mix just for you.
8: Look, not only am I going to try the Lucky Dip chip, but I'm also going to read you the email that we have received from the Smith's Chips PR team.
10: Right.
8: In response to our producer Sam sending them an email about your Lucky Dip chip.
10: I do, yeah. I can't decide in which order I want things to happen. I don't know whether I want to hear the email first and then have you try it, or vice versa. I don't know.
8: Well, you've got one whole song to decide.
10: You've read the email, have you not?
8: Yeah.
10: So, I don't know what's going on. I'm very nervous right now because I've spent a week going...
8: I'll read it first because I might not be able to talk after.
10: Ah, yeah, cool. Yeah, because you'll have all the chips wedged up into your back molars.

0: Wave 96.5. For your Friday morning, it is Lyndall and Crammy atop of 19 degrees and some showers. And if there's something that we are good at, Lyndall, as a show, it's turning a molehill into a mountain. And it's certainly something, well, I've been guilty of this week. After coming back last weekend and feeling like I had the greatest idea ever, that was after combining all these Smith's flavoured chips into one kind of big communal bowl or bag.
1: Yeah.
0: I thought that was a great idea, a product that should exist on the shelves rather than all the flavours being in individual packs. They're all in there together and it's like a Smith's chip lucky dip pack.
1: And we've had to hear about it nonstop ever since. So thank you for that.
0: No worries.
1: For your discovery.
0: Yeah.
1: So much so that you've done your market research this week.
0: I did.
1: You hit the streets. You asked everyone what they thought of it. You even created a commercial as well.
0: Yeah.
1: I actually didn't mind the commercial. The commercial was pretty good.
0: Yeah, so just imagine this is a thing. It's on the shelves. This is what the radio commercial for it could sound like.
2: Somewhere in this bag is a chicken-flavoured chip.
3: Oh, I got salt and vinegar.
4: Oh, mine's barbecue.
5: Wait, what flavour is this?
2: Introducing the new Smith's Lucky Dip Bag. Every Smith's flavour all mixed together in one glorious, confusing packet.
6: I just had cheese and onion, followed by original. My mouth's gone on an amazing journey.
7: This is so fun. It's like roulette, but it's edible.
2: It's perfect for parties, road trips, people that like excitement, or those that refuse to commit to one flavour.
5: Oh, wow. It's chicken.
2: The Smith's Lucky Dip Bag, where every handful's a gamble.
1: Yeah, wow. Look, so you even put in a call to Smith's. You spoke to Kiva earlier in the week. Our producer, Sam, has taken it one step further, and she's actually emailed the team at Smith's.
0: Yeah, she attached that commercial.
1: She did.
0: That I made up and mentioned that we'd had a lot of calls and done some market research and everyone was behind the idea, which is true. Like, the majority of people that have tried it are for it. And yes, we sent an email off and I know we've got a response.
1: We've
0: had me hanging now for nearly an entire day, nearly 24 hours. We got the email back just before the show finished yesterday.
1: Yeah, well, I thought there was no room to do it yesterday, so we may as do it today.
0: Yeah, no, cool.
1: Just keep you hanging on, mate. Uh-huh. Well, look, Sam had asked about, you know, if there's anything we could do further with it, right? She kind of pushed them with that.
0: Uh-huh.
1: So here's the email response. Hi, Sam. Thank you so much for reaching out, for sending through the commercial. The team had a great laugh listening to it, so well done to you for that.
0: Yeah. Thank you.
1: Please also pass on our thanks to Crammy for his passion and persistence around the Lucky Dip chip concept.
0: Yep.
1: We've now passed the idea and the audio through to the relevant internal teams for review, including the Product Innovation Group, who work on new flavour and concept development.
0: Okay, that's good.
1: At this stage, there's nothing further that we need from you. However, if the team would like to explore the idea further or discuss it in more detail, we'll be sure to reach back out. I really appreciate you thinking of us, and thanks again for taking the time to share the concept. Kind regards, the team at Smith's Chips. Which, they've shut us down, they've shut you down, but they've also kind of left it open. It's like when someone breaks up with you, but they still want to remain friends. They just dangle that little carrot right in front of you. This isn't forever.
0: Right.
1: This might not be the end.
0: Yeah, they're leaving options open, I guess.
1: For now, it is the end.
0: Because, I mean, look, to be honest, they could have just said,
1: Bugger off.
0: Yeah, no, we're not interested. You know, logistically, it wouldn't work. Because I do have my worries and concerns about the whole getting the chips in the packet, because I assume there's different conveyor belts for different flavours.
1: Oh, my God, the way your brain works is killing me.
0: Yeah. How do they make that work? But they haven't shut that down. They haven't said that.
1: Just know that they've left it open-ended, okay? It's probably a no, but they have left it open-ended, which is why I am willing to try your Lucky Dip chip today, because it might be the last time that we ever discuss it, and now we can wrap it in a neat little bow and put it to bed.
0: Okay, right. Until we hear back from Smith, and they're like, hey, we're going to do this, and we'd love you to
1: if
0: be
1: if we do. If it's like in 12 months' time, we hear back from them. We have to revisit this whole concept. Oh, my God.
0: You know who's going to be happy? Liam from Instagram. You know, his comment was like, are you still talking
1: to me? Yeah, I know. I feel you, Liam. Yeah. I feel your pain. So, it's a party size. So what am I meant to do? Am I meant to get multiple
0: Get a couple together and I want them all in your mouth at the same time. So
1: how many are we talking?
0: Oh, two, three at least.
1: My clicky jaw can't open that wide.
0: No, it's fine. People love ASMR, mate. Get that clicky jaw going. So, look, again, I think it's a great idea. We have found that some flavours are quite strong compared to others, and that's okay, that's fine. As I've said, based on that, we just need to work on the ratios and combination of chips. Like, maybe there needs to be less barbecue, more chicken.
1: Just taste that barbecue chips.
0: Yeah, okay, so you take another handful.
1: Oh my
0: that's
1: God.
0: The problem.
1: I'll shake it.
0: Well, the problem was barbecue, as I mentioned yesterday, doesn't come in like the multi-packs. When you
1: so
0: buy...
1: did you put the whole pack with barbecue?
0: No, no, but I tipped in from another pack and I feel like I've maybe put too many barbecue in there compared to others. So
1: it just tastes like barbecue chippies, nothing else.
0: A good combination, if you can get it, is barbecue and salt and vinegar together.
1: I don't know what's what. They're clearly barbecue. Look at that.
0: Okay, well, just drop a few off because, like, make sure you've got something other than barbecue.
1: It's actually happening right now.
0: I'm telling you, barbecue and salt and vinegar is good.
1: One looks like chicken.
0: Okay. Jeez. Some big chips.
1: Oh.
0: You got four in your mouth. Okay.
1: It doesn't have a flavour.
0: What do you mean it doesn't have a flavour? There's like five flavours of chips in there.
1: I can't tell you what flavour I'm tasting, though. It's like just a chip.
0: Yeah. It's a delicious combination of flavours.
1: No, it's like nothingness. It's just chip.
0: Mm-hmm.
1: Because they all mingle in together.
0: Yeah.
1: Really? It just tastes like nothingness.
0: Okay. Well, look, I urge you to try it this weekend. If you're having some friends over, you've got something going on.
1: Maybe I had too many plain ones.
0: Just give it a while. Okay, mate, you're just looking for excuses to continue eating potato chips for breakfast now. I can see what's going on. Try it this weekend, please, for me. Report back with your results next week. Linda would love that if we start getting calls next week.
1: Okay, barbecue. No, get rid of it.
0: I'll take it. Fair enough.
1: Trash.
0: Up next, something else and other things you can be doing this weekend other than trying the Smith's chip. Lucky Dip combination. 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
9: Traffic for the M1 is looking steady heading up through Madden's Plains. A delay-free run from Bulleye Pass at Lawrence Hargrave Drive. Memorial Drive slowing from Coromel into Winoona. For Wollongong Central this morning, Crown Street, Cura Street looking slow in both directions. With Toyota, you get a value for a lifetime and it starts as tax time at your local Toyota dealership. Oh, what a feeling, Toyota. That's the latest traffic on Wave 96.5. More fun in the morning with Lindell and Crammy.
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0: Wave 96.5, Little and Crammy, 25 past 7 on your Friday. Showers today, on and off. That's pretty much the forecast for the weekend as well. But don't let the weather deter you or keep you inside. You'll end up being bored and wondering, what's everyone else getting up to? Well, they're probably out and about, and you should be too. Because again, this weekend, there's so much you can go and check out.
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2: There's actually heaps of things happening for Kids Fest. 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So if you want tickets, merrygong.com.au and use the code LISTENERS.
0: Now, on Sunday, if you're thinking about maybe it's time to get into a new hobby and you're just wondering what that could be, bonsai trees, I'm telling you.
2: Oh, it's very calming, isn't it?
0: It is very therapeutic, yes. You, like Mr. Miyagi, you get your little tiny secateurs, you just clip the branches, clip the leaves.
2: I feel like I'd love this.
0: Prune them, primp them, and look, to get you into it and explain everything you need to know, there's a bonsai exhibition happening on Sunday at the Wollongong Botanic Gardens from 10 a.m. It is completely free. There will be on display a selection of carefully trained bonsai trees showcasing a variety of styles, species, and techniques, and there'll be some people on site as well to give you some more info and help. 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
2: The Berry Village markets are happening at the showgrounds and between 9 and 2. 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
8: Cloudy, chance of showers, top of 19 today. Dave Clark with the 7:30 update. New South Wales Police asking for our help as they try and find a teenager reported missing. 14-year-old Alia Hafer was last seen in Gosford about 1:40 a.m. Wednesday. She's known to visit the Bomber area and the Wollongong areas. 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Anyone with info needs to call Crime Stoppers on 1-800-333-000. New Shell Harbour Hospital is on time and on budget, according to the New South Wales Health Minister. Visiting the construction site on Thursday, Kira MP Ryan Park says they increased the funding for vital inclusions.
9: At the moment it is. We had to increase the budget by about an extra $60 or $70 million just to take into consideration a few extra things that we wanted to do, including the new helipad that is going to be located at the hospital.
8: The final batch of ISIS brides are on the move, with footage showing them on a bus leaving their Syrian refugee camp. The six women and their kids expected back in Australia next week, but Social Services Minister Tanya Plibersek told the ABC it'll hardly be a warm welcome.
10: They'll face the same consequences as the first group, which is if there are any crimes that they're accused of, they'll be taken into custody and treated with the full force of the law.
8: New documents show Queen Elizabeth pushed for her son Andrew Mountbatten-Windsor to be given the role of UK Trade Envoy. It comes amid a police investigation into allegations of misconduct in public office following Andrew's arrest in February. Also today, Aussie shoppers appear to have lost faith in the major supermarkets, with a Finder poll finding almost 80% believe they're being gouged at the checkout. And Kiama Council has screeched into action following a spike in bat activity. Crews busy cleaning up droppings from footpaths and tending to damaged trees.
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8: The Dragons get a timely boost ahead of tomorrow's clash with the Warriors. Jaden Sewer back from suspension, shifting into the centres. The return of such an experienced player has been welcomed by young gun Hamish Stewart.
11: They're a powerful side. They're skillful. Obviously going really good at the moment. So we just got to build off last week's performance and go with them.
8: The Dolphins have made it 4 wins in a row for their first time in the club's history with a 30-22 victory over the Raiders in Canberra. Despite missing a stack of players through origin and injury, the Finns put on one of their best performances of the season to take out the win. And Football South Coast gearing up for the next round of matches in both the men's and women's Premier Leagues. Round 10 in the men's kicking off tonight with Cringilla and the Albion Park White Eagles, followed by 5 matches over the weekend. In the women's tonight, Shell Harbour City and Bulleye, followed by 2 matches to be played on Sunday.
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12: 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Weather.
8: Cloudy, chance of showers. Top of 19 today. Showers across the weekend. Tops around 20. Right now 14 in Windang on Wave 96.5.
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13: 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How would you spend it? What would you do? Where would you go? And this morning we've been talking about, you know, places that you might want to visit due to certain TV shows, movies that you absolutely love. And up next, we are going to be speaking to someone that works at a resort that I feel, if it's not already on your to travel to list, it will be after we speak to this person.
14: Me personally?
13: Yes, you personally. Okay. We'll get to that next, and it may inspire you as well. If you've travelled due to a TV show or movie, though, feel free to get in contact with us, 4275 1965. 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

for you, I guess you're getting everything you want. You bought a new car and your career's really taking off. It's like we never even happened, baby. Tell me what is up with that.

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1: Wave. Good morning. It is Lindell and Crammy for your Friday. And look, if you want to get involved in the show, you can call 4275 1965.
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1: unknown. Yeah, you've got $30,000 to travel wherever you want, and maybe, as we've mentioned, you might be inspired by a classic movie or TV show that you're into. For Lindell, that would have to be Dirty Dancing, your favourite movie of all time.
2: I watch it religiously.
1: So much so back in the day that you wore out the VHS tape.
2: Yeah, it melted into the machine, so Mum and Dad had to get me the DVD, which I still have that DVD, but now I can watch it on streaming services as well.
1: Okay, well, what have I told you? Mountain Lake Lodge is a thing, a place you can go to, and it's the real-life location where Dirty Dancing was shot, and it could be on your to travel list.
2: I would tell you that I wasn't born yesterday, and of course I know this because it's already on my bucket list.
1: I shouldn't be surprised. Well, joining us is the assistant hotel manager from that very place, Mountain Lake Lodge, Lindsay Hale. Good morning.
5: Good morning. Thank you for having me.
2: Now, Lindsay, for those who don't know, you guys are based in Pembroke, Virginia, in the Blue Ridge Mountains. Tell us all about the whole experience. People who are obsessed with Dirty Dancing, like I am, with Johnny and Baby and Penny, what can they do at Mountain Lake Lodge?
5: Absolutely. So Mountain Lake Lodge is nestled on 2,600 acres in Southwest Virginia. We have about 22 miles of hiking trails up here. Now, as you're making your way up to the lodge, you are seeing the front lawn and you're hearing the bunny hop and the wig scenes, and you're looking over where Baby did her steps, and you know, you're pulling up to the front of the lodge just like she did and thinking, did I pack enough? Probably not. Yeah. And oh, can I carry a water? Watermelon, so I can look just like Jennifer Grey.
2: We can actually do that there.
5: Absolutely. So we have about 7 different Dirty Dancing themed weekends a year that we host.
1: Right.
5: We also host a Dirty Dancing Festival.
2: Oh my gosh.
5: The festival is just a 1-day festival in August, and that one will do a watermelon relay race, a watermelon eating contest. We're going to be showing the movie on the front lawn this year. I think last year we ended up with about 800 folks. It's absolutely electric.
1: Now, Lindsay, how many people do you have rushed off to hospital or into first aid tent after attempting a lift?
5: We do have to have several cool-down tents. I'm glad you asked about those. I think my favorite is Friday night on the Dirty Dancing weekends when we do a look-alike contest.
1: Okay.
5: Because you get to see all the curly hair walking around in the leather jackets.
2: Do I get to spend my rainy days in Johnny's cabin?
5: You do.
2: Okay,
5: absolutely.
2: Good.
5: Yes. You know, that's one of our favorites, is we do have some of the on-site lodging accommodations that were in the movie. We have, believe it or not, Patrick's regular room that he stayed in when they filmed the movie.
1: Okay, not to be confused with one of his other movies, but I'm sure maybe sometimes his ghost appears there somewhere, Lindell.
2: I would want to hope so, especially if I'm hanging out in his cabin.
1: Yeah,
2: mate.
1: You would think so.
5: It's welcome. It's welcome, trust me.
1: Lindsay, does every room come with like a TV, a DVD player, and a copy of the movie?
5: Almost all of them do, yes.
1: Okay, wow.
5: Some of them are still historic and original, but yes, and if it doesn't come with a TV and a DVD in there, we do have a viewing room that folks can watch anytime that they're here.
1: Yeah.
2: Well, Lindsay, I can't wait to tick Kellerman's Resort off my bucket list. Mountain Lake Lodge is the place. If you would like to go along, make sure you Google it and get along to one of these themed weekends, because I will definitely be doing that.
5: Absolutely. Lindsay, get ready and have the time of your life.
1: If you, like Lindell, have been inspired to visit this location due to Dirty Dancing, or maybe it's another movie or TV show location, you need to tell us about it at wavefm.com.au, and we can make that dream holiday a reality with Around the World and 15K, thanks to Busy Goddess Marketing, getting you business standing out with packages from just $900 here at Wave 96.5.
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6: Heading on Bulleye Pass this morning, no issues at Lawrence Hargrove Drive. Memorial Drive a little slow from Bellamy Lane and travelling into East Corrimal. For Unanderra, Five Islands Road at the M1 on and off ramps, we have congestion building up both ways. And Albion Park, Tungara Road, Terry Street is slow. Abolish net zero, save up to $1.9 trillion. 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That's the latest traffic on Wave 96.5. More fun in the morning with Lyndall and Crummy.
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0: Wave 96.5. It is Lyndall and Crammy. More fun in the morning for your Friday, 10 to 8, atop of 19 degrees today. On and off showers. We're giving away that amazing holiday around the world in 15K. Maybe you can be inspired by a TV show or movie to travel to a certain city or country.
1: Oh, we just talked about the Dirty Dancing movie and the fact that you can go to Kellerman's Resort in real life.
0: Uh-huh. And it's on your to-do list.
1: Yeah. I have done some in the past. Last time I was in the States, I obviously went to Carrie Bradshaw's apartment, Sex and the City.
0: Okay.
1: But also spent New Year's Eve at, do you know who Chuck Bass is?
0: No.
1: The character Chuck Bass?
0: Yeah, no, that's from Gossip Girl.
1: Yeah. So Chuck Bass owned the Empire Hotel, which is in New York, and we spent New Year's Eve at Chuck Bass's hotel.
0: Oh, wow.
1: It's pretty cool.
0: Exciting for those that are fans of Gossip Girl.
1: We were, yeah.
0: I, too, got dragged around New York City looking at all these Sex and the City sites with my wife on our honeymoon, but I did the same to her and dragged her around to all the Seinfeld spots in New York City, including the Kenny Kramer reality tour. We did that one as well. The guy that Kramer is based on lives in New York and runs the Kramer reality tour, to show you what it's really like being
1: to
0: Kramer.
1: To be him.
0: Yeah, living in New York.
1: Oh, way to capitalise off all of it.
0: Indeed, which they turned into an episode on the actual show of Seinfeld. So it's very meta, before meta was a thing. But if you want to enter to win that amazing prize, wavefm.com.au is where you go. 100 words or less is all you need to do and tell us where you might want to go and travel to. And you may be inspired by a TV show or movie. And we've got Cassie from Oak Flats on the phone this morning. And you're going to use a TV show or a movie to inspire some travel for your entry, Cassie.
2: Well, I think I'd let my son choose. So he's 6. He's very much into all the animated movies.
0: Okay.
2: So have you seen Big Hero 6?
1: No.
0: Yeah, I have, yes. It's Japan.
2: Yeah,
0: Japan.
2: So that's based in Japan.
1: Okay.
2: Yeah, Japan.
0: Yeah.
2: So something like that that he would actually be interested in because he's seen it in the cartoon, I think.
1: Yeah, right.
2: Cool.
0: Okay.
2: Maybe Korea.
0: Right.
2: Or the K-pop.
0: Yep,
1: okay.
0: Of course. Yeah.
2: And I did think about, have you seen Encanto?
1: Yeah.
0: I have, of course, yeah.
2: And that's based in Colombia, so I did think about that, but maybe that's not appropriate for a 6-year-old. I don't know.
0: Yeah.
1: Maybe the other places will be a bit more fun. Japan works.
0: Any others while we're just throwing them out there?
2: And I did think about, I know, the Cars movie.
0: Yeah.
2: I thought about Radiator Springs, which is obviously not a real place. No. I know. But Arizona.
1: That'd be cool.
2: Kind of the same vibe, yeah.
0: Radiator Springs at Disneyland is amazing.
1: Yeah,
0: like the area they've set up as Radiator Springs is so cool.
1: Is it?
0: And the ride, the Cars ride, is probably one of the best rides I've ever been on.
1: Just take him there.
0: Yeah, there you
1: Cassie.
0: Go.
2: Oh, and he loves rides, so there you go.
1: Perfect. I'm just trying to even think at the age of 6 what my daughter was into. It was more like Frozen and stuff like that.
0: Yeah, that's Scandinavia. That's where you're headed off to for Christmas.
2: Oh, yeah, you can go there.
1: So, yeah, that works.
0: My daughter loves Moana, so I'm happy to hit a few Pacific Islands.
1: Why not?
0: That'd be lovely.
2: That's a good one.
1: Let the kids choose. That's a really good idea, Cassie.
2: Yeah, why not? I mean,
0: Well, until they want to go to Columbia, I'll let you mention Thanks, Cassie.
1: Thank you.
2: All right, no worries. Thanks, guys.

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1: 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Showers continuing today, atop of 19 degrees.
2: Coming up in some viral news, how to know you've had way too much work done on your face. 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
14: Cloudy, chance of showers, top of 19 today. Dave Clark with the 8 o'clock update. Plans to tax trusts could be tweaked after the fierce backlash the government has copped since handing down the budget. There are reports the government is about to change the 30% tax on discretionary trusts but won't change its capital gains tax reforms. Nationals leader Matt Canavan telling Nine Labor hasn't got a clue.
15: They had no idea about the use of trusts and how this amounts to a death tax. Now they're saying they're trying to not be a death tax. Mm. It is a total and utter mess. This budget is total chaos and a mess.
14: Towards the end of 2027, that's when the new Shell Harbour Hospital is expected to open. New South Wales Health Minister and Kira MP Ryan Park visiting the construction site Thursday, saying that their planning has been very deliberate.
16: I wanted to make sure that we built a hospital right and got what we needed, and we went into that and got those additional funds. So that's good for the community, and we really can't wait to see this hospital in operation back in the next year.
14: A teen last seen on the Central Coast has been reported missing and maybe in the Wollongong area. New South Wales police are asking for our help as they try and find 14-year-old Alia Hafer. She was last seen in Gosford at about 1:40 a.m. Wednesday. She's known to visit the Bomaderry and Wollongong areas. More details are on the Wave FM Facebook page and the local news page at wavefm.com.au. Anyone with info needs to call Crime Stoppers on 1-800-333-000. Another group of ISIS brides and their kids are believed to have started their journey back to Australia. The ABC is reporting a bus carrying Aussie women and kids left the camp in Syria yesterday, bound for the capital Damascus. Also today, experts remain divided as to what they believe the Reserve Bank has in store for borrowers next month. And a meteor has lit up the sky across parts of the country, a flash in the sky at about 6:30 last night.
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14: Dragons welcome back Jaden Sua from suspension this weekend. He says he's ready to slot in, even if many thought Damien Cook was set to play in the centres.
17: Good to be back. Look, he could probably do a job there as well. I've been training there the last few weeks with the cup side, so you know, I've got a few reps there now, and I played a few games there actually, like I guess through injury, and it's been chucked there, so I'm looking forward to doing a job.
14: Raiders coach Ricky Stewart has teed off on match officials after the side's 30-22 loss to the Dolphins.

0: for the Aussies at the French Tennis Open. Rising star Emerson Jones faces four times champ Iga Swiatek in the opening round, while our top-ranked female Maya Yoen faces the 28th seed Anastasia Potapova.
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2: 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Weather.
0: Cloudy, chance of showers. Top of 19 today. Showers across the weekend. Tops around 20. Right now 14 in Dapto on Wave 96.5.
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6: Coming up, we'll check your latest viral news. And Katie Price, she's back again today. I've got another update on her missing husband. Is he ghosting her or is he actually missing? Was he stolen in someone's van somewhere?
5: No, he's definitely ghosting her, mate. Everyone knows it except her, unfortunately. She's living in a state of denial. I feel sorry for her, to be honest.
6: I do a little bit, but also she married him after knowing him for a week. Mm. Do you really know a person? Clearly you don't.
5: No, maybe this is just something he does and he's done a lot of times and he's doing again. 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It's a game of word association. 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
3: And playing along for a Friday morning. Good morning to you, Drew in Mount Warrigal.
4: How are you going?
3: We're
0: good, mate. We're good. Before we get to the whole thingy of us trying to give you $1,000, we're talking a lot about travel at the moment because we're giving away that massive trip. And this morning, TV shows or movies that have inspired travel or will inspire future travel. Yeah, anything in your world, like in that realm, you've travelled because of a TV show or movie, or you're going to?
4: Not as yet, but it'd be nice to go to Hawaii with my little daughter.
0: Oh, yeah.
4: Or Moana or something, is it?
0: Oh, yeah. Oh, yeah, that would be nice.
4: Yeah.
3: It'd be a bit cute.
0: Be lovely.
4: You're welcome.
0: I can imagine you in a grass skirt, Drew. It'd look delightful.
3: Oh, wow.
4: Oh, yeah, yeah, that's right.
0: Yeah, yeah, nice. Okay, we've got $1,000 here, Drew. 1K Wordplay, the game. You first need to choose who you're teaming up with this morning, Lindell or me, Crammy.
4: I'll go you, Crammy. Let's see how we go, eh?
3: Are you sure you don't want to stay in the room? Because things got a little bit cute there between the two of you for a minute. No? You want him out?
4: Yeah, no, getting out.
3: All right, here you go.
0: All right, bye. Good luck.
3: All right, Drew, three words coming your way this morning. First thing that pops in your head is what I need from you, and then when he announces himself and walks back into the studio, if he matches your words, you get the cash, all right?
4: No worries.
3: Let's do it.
4: Let's do it.
3: First word is salt.
4: Pepper.
3: Second word, snow.
4: Ice.
3: And your third and final word is chess.
4: Chest?
3: Yep. Chess. C-H-E-S-S.
4: Play?
3: Play?
4: Yeah.
3: All right.
4: Play chess? I don't know. Chess is in chess or
3: chess is in the game chess?
4: Yeah, play. Let's go.
3: All right. Salt, you've gone with pepper. Snow, you've said ice. And chess, you've said play.
4: Yep.
3: All right. I'm waving at him. Let's see what he's got for us for a Friday morning.
5: Toodaloo!
3: What? Did you just say toodaloo?
0: Yeah.
3: Toodaloo means goodbye.
0: I don't care what it means. I needed to come up with something, and that's what came out of my mouth, okay?
3: Oh, God, you're so annoying.
0: Mm-hmm.
3: All right. Are you ready to help Drew win $1,000?
0: I'm hoping so, yes.
3: All right, let's do it. First word, salt.
0: Pepper.
3: Yep. Second word, snow.
0: Flake.
3: No.
0: Man, snowman?
3: No.
0: Oh, okay.
3: Do you want to keep going? You want to rattle through all of them?
0: Snow boots?
3: No. Nah.
0: Snowboard?
3: No. Nah.
0: Snow ski?
3: No. Nah.
0: Snow resort?
3: No. Nah.
0: Snow... I have no idea what he said.
3: He said ice.
0: Ice, okay, yeah, all right. Sorry, Drew.
3: Oh, geez.
4: No worries, mate. All good.
0: As I just showed you, I was never going to get there, mate.
3: It was so far off.
0: Yeah.
3: All right, what about the last one, though? What would you say for chess?
0: Piece. Chess piece.
3: Nah. He said you play chess.
0: Yeah, well, you do. That's right. Mm. Sorry, Drew.
4: All good, guys. Thank you.
3: Have a great day,
0: no
3: mate.
0: No worries, mate. Bye.
4: Have a good day. See
0: Cheers.
4: Ya, mate.
0: Enjoy your weekend. 1K Wordplay is back after the weekend, Monday, just after 8 o'clock, in this chance to win $1,000 with our game of word association. Thanks to Domain Warrawong, where you'll find premium furniture, the experts in bedding, and the latest in electrical and technology as well. Up next, we'll continue the chat and try and inspire your future travels when you win. That's right. You've got to stay positive. Around the world and 15K here at Wave 96.5. I said it.

0: Wave 96.5, Lindell and Crammy, quarter past eight. Showers continuing today, a top of 19 degrees. 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It's the ultimate holiday, and you simply need to tell us in 100 words or less where you want to go, what you want to do, and maybe that travel will be inspired by a TV show or movie, and that's what we're talking about this morning.
1: Yeah, well, we've been trying to give you a different inspo throughout the week. So we've talked a lot about, you know, sporting destinations and things like that. But I've travelled to Gossip Girl places, Sex and the City places. Are there any others that you want to look at in the future?
0: Well, one we have already done, we did go to Albuquerque, New Mexico.
1: What's there?
0: The TV series Breaking Bad was based there, and you can actually go and see the house. And if you know the show, yes, the house exists. People live in it, and they hate the fact that people are turning up all the time and throwing pizzas on top of their roof because that's a scene from the movie. People turn up and throw pizzas on their roof.
1: So they just use the outside of that house for the shots?
0: Yes.
1: Oh, right.
0: Which is Walt's house in the TV series, yes.
1: Oh, how annoying for them.
0: You can go buy some sort of blue rock-looking candy that looks like the certain substances that Walt was making in the show as well. You can go to Los Pollos, the chicken shop. It was great. It was good fun.
1: Plenty of things to do.
0: It was. It was very fun. And look, if you want to win this trip, you need to go to wavefm.com.au. Tell us where you would like to head off to. But we've got Jess from Wilton who's given us a call this morning here at Wave 96.5. And you have done a bit of travel or are about to do some travel that was inspired by a TV show. Jess, what was it?
2: It was for Outlander, and I've just come back from a three-week trip with my family, and I dragged them all to see the Outlander thing.
1: I have been saying to Crammy nonstop that I keep saving things on Instagram about Outlander. So where did you go?
2: I went to Jamie's Print Shop in Edinburgh, which is like just in a, like a little random alley.
0: Yeah.
2: We went to Falkirk as well, and we also did Lally Brock and Jamie's Glen, where he hid when he was a Dunbonnet.
0: Okay.
1: Crammy's like, I have no idea what you're talking about. Lally Brock is where the main character grew up.
0: Jess, how many people were you dragging along that had no idea about these places but just had to humour you?
2: Five people.
0: Five. Wow, that is a lot.
1: Yeah, okay. See, everyone that I'm travelling to Scotland with knows all about Outlander as well.
0: You should have forced them to watch it on the plane on the way over, Jess.
2: Well, they all failed.
1: But there's a lot of seasons. There's like
2: eight seasons.
0: It's a long flight. So was it as good as you were hoping it would be, Jess, going over there and seeing all the sights and sounds from the TV series Highlander?
1: Outlander.
0: Whatever. Is Highlander a show as well?
1: I think so.
2: Sounds really silly, but I cried.
1: Oh,
2: when I got to Lally Brock, I was like, oh my God, I'm home.
1: Yeah, I probably would too, to be honest.
0: Is Scotland as beautiful and picturesque as we imagine it to be?
2: It's amazing.
0: Yeah.
2: It's honestly the best. I think I've left a piece of my heart and my soul in Edinburgh.
0: Okay. Did you come back with a drinking habit with all the Scotch whiskey?
2: Actually, no, but I did make my dad go to a drag queen Shrek night, so that was fun.
1: A what?
2: A drag queen Shrek night.
0: A drag queen Shrek night? Oh, because Shrek's got a Scottish accent, I think, does he?
1: Yeah, he does.
0: Okay. Okay, well, maybe
1: I'll put that on the list.
0: I'd go to Scotland for the Shrek sites and see. So they got the swamp and stuff to go and check out. Very good.
1: All right. Oh, that's brilliant. I'm putting it on the list, Jess. Thank you.
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4: 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First with the Illawarra's traffic.
5: If you're heading towards Kiama Heights this morning, we do have major delays travelling southbound on the Princes Highway towards South Kiama Drive. Following a crash just before Billy's Lookout, with delays all the way back through to Jambaroo Road. Traffic for the M1 is slow northbound through Fig Tree. Unanderra for the Princes Highway is heavy. The National 4x4 Outdoor Show is back at the Sydney Showground during 12 till 14. 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That's the latest traffic on Wave 96.5. 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
7: 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We'll see you down here soon. 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

0: Vibe 96.5. It is Lyndall and Crammy for your Friday, a top of 19 degrees and showers just after 20 past 8. And it is now time to get another update on everything that's making headlines online. What's going viral?
1: I think I'm going viral.
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5: How to know when you've had way too much work done on your face? Mm-hmm. When you get to the airport, show your passport photo and get in trouble because your face doesn't actually match it.
0: Okay.
5: And that's what's happened to Liam Payne's former girlfriend, Kate Cassidy. She gets to the airport and they're like, that's a different person. I don't think you're you.
0: Right.
5: This is what she said on the socials.
6: This is my photo, by the way. So he calls over a woman and she literally looks at my passport. She looks at me. She's literally doing a double take, like up and down, up and down. And this woman literally keeps going on and on and on about how this isn't you. You're giving me somebody else's passport. She goes, new nose, new lips, something to your eyes, new hair. I pull out my ID. She looks at my ID. She looks at my passport, she looks at me, she goes, 1, 2, 3. Those are three different people. I'm literally so f***ing embarrassed. She then goes and calls three different men over. One guy was like, do you not have a work ID? And I was like, I can pull up my Instagram, I don't know what to do.
5: I would be mortified. Like, isn't the whole point of it to make it look like you haven't had so much work done?
0: Well, for some, yes. But some, I think, just get so addicted to the process of doing things to themselves that, yeah, like eventually they do look end up looking like completely different people.
5: And she does. Like, I've seen the picture that she showed on her passport photo compared to what she looks like now.
0: Yeah.
5: She's a different human.
0: Right.
5: In some other news, Harry Styles has faced a whole lot of backlash over the past week because of his stage setup for his new tour.
0: Yes.
5: So if you haven't seen it, it's massive.
0: It's like too tall or something?
5: Yeah. Like it spans across the entire floor of the stadium. So there's four large pits where people stand in. And then there's these walkways that go over. And what they're saying is like the people who have paid all of the money, the expensive money, who are on the floor.
0: To be right, real close.
5: Yeah, they can't actually see him when he's performing because everything's too tall.
0: Yeah.
5: And then the walkways, he's at the top. So they're just like craning their necks the whole time trying to watch this show. So he has caught wind of everything that's going on the socials and people bagging out the staging.
0: Right.
5: And he's seen all the complaints and has released a statement saying that we want every person in the room to have the best experience. So beginning today, the front bridges are going to be altered for the Amsterdam shows and then London as well. And for future venues, we're working as quickly as we possibly can. So by the time he gets here in November, we don't need to stress. We'll be able to see him completely.
0: Yeah, that's good. We've used the rest of the world as guinea pigs to make sure it's okay before he gets here.
5: I didn't get those floor seats anyway, so I'll be able to see him from wherever I am. Just lastly, we're back with some more Katy Price drama today.
0: Love it.
5: Look, in case you've missed all of this, she has met some dude in January. She claimed that he's a successful businessman. Well, he claimed he's a successful businessman. Turns out he's just an absolute con man. He's been missing for a week now, but she has spoken out again on her podcast and she said she's giving up the search for her husband. She said that he had sent her a string of messages where he actually said that he was cuffed and put in a van. So that's where she got that story. But then remember yesterday we were talking about all of these people saying he's going to burn a phone and he's just a con man and he's actually just ghosting her and he's in hiding somewhere?
0: Mm-hmm.
5: Well, now she said she's giving up, she's leaving it to the police and she is not going to let this ruin her life.
7: For my own sanity, I'm taking a step back. There's only one person I also need to look after is myself and I am now taking a step back and that's it. So, you know, I've still got to work, there's exciting things coming up, but for my sanity, I don't know what's true, what's not true. I'm like that now. I don't know. Mm. So, like I said, my tentacles are up now. My antennas are up.
0: What?
7: And, yeah, I've decided to just take a step back from everything, assess everything in my way, and just continue with my life. And what would be, will be.
5: Could you imagine if you went out on one of your benders and after a solid 7 days of caring, your wife was just like, no, I'm giving up. I need to focus. I put my, what'd she say? Her tentacles are up.
0: Yes, yeah, tentacles are up.
5: And I'm just focusing on me. It's been a week.
0: Yeah.
5: Like, that's it. I know you were in, like, knew him for a week before you married him, but now he's been missing for a week and you're giving up hope.
0: Yeah, well, he's not really missing because.
5: Well, we don't know.
0: Yeah.
5: No one knows. Yeah.
0: He's not coming back, Katie, I'm sorry to say. We have the latest in news next with Clarkie ready to

0: 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And then we have the honour again of inducting someone into Lindell & Cremie's Legends Club here at Wave 96.5, a young member of our community that's doing kind things for others, and we want to reward them for that behaviour.
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6: Cloudy, chance of showers, top of 19 today. Dave Clark with the 8:30 update. Another cohort of ISIS brides and kids expected to arrive back in Australia next week. The women and children left a camp in Syria yesterday. Labor frontbencher Mark Butler telling Seven they'll face the full force of the law if found to have committed any crimes.
7: They have the legal right as Australian citizens to make their own way back to the Australian border, but if they've committed any offence, they'll be met at that border, as we saw a few weeks ago.
6: New South Wales Health Minister and Kira MP Ryan Park visited the construction of the new Shell Harbour Hospital on Thursday. Mr Park says the facility set to open in 2027 and nurse staffing numbers set to improve for Wollongong Hospital.
8: They've rolled out ratios in their emergency department, and yesterday we announced that we'll be moving to 1-4 as a ratio on our general ward. So Wollongong will benefit from that.
6: Well, proof Aussie families are feeling the pinch of the cost of living crunch. A survey by Compare Club has found one in four families are cutting back on kids' sport to save a few dollars. They're also spending less on music, dancing and tutors as well. Protest action set for the office of Wollongong MP Paul Scully on Saturday from midday. New South Wales Greens spokesperson for housing Jenny Leong will address a protest called by the Public Housing Action Network about the proposed Bulambi Estate Renewal Project. The protest will call for Mr Scully in his capacity as Minister for Planning and Public Spaces to refuse to sign off on the rezoning proposal. Also today, the PM is reportedly open to making changes to the tax on discretionary trusts following a heated backlash. And Israel's ambassador to Australia has stopped short of apologising for the treatment of those on a flotilla, including 11 Aussies.
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6: Dolphins have upset the Raiders 30-22 in Canberra last night. Despite missing four Origin stars, the Raiders led by 6 points midway through the first half before a number of controversial penalties, including one where the bunker placed Raiders forward Morgan Smith is on report for pushing his forearm down into Ray Stone's face. Coach Ricky Stewart fuming at inconsistencies.
9: You can't have a rule and apply it 1 week and not the next week. It's just, as I say, I've never been so confused, and it's disappointing because I love the game.
6: Jaden Silver back from suspension this weekend for the Dragons ahead of their match against the Warriors. He says he didn't really enjoy his time away from the game.
10: Oh, it's been long. We obviously had that bye in between my suspension. So, it was long. Obviously trained hard, and I guess sucks watching the boys not being out there to help, but like get an opportunity this week and, can't wait.
6: And in surfing, still no action at the New Zealand Pro today. Organisers have been forced to call yet another lay day because of small waves.
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4: 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Weather.
6: Cloudy, chance of showers, top of 19. Showers across the weekend, tops around 20. Right now, 15 in Shell Cove on Wave 96.5.
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1: Again this week, if you have got involved in the show, you could win $200 to spend at Donut Jam, Port Kembla, Shell Cove, and they're busy trying to get that Calderwood store open as well.
2: It's happening soon, is what we're told. Very, very soon.
1: Yes, and could not come soon enough, I reckon, for those living in Calderwood.
2: Yeah, I know.
1: Those donuts are damn delicious.
2: Oh, if you've never tried one, oh, you're missing out.
1: Yeah, they are so good. Mm-hmm. And someone, as mentioned, will win $200 to spend on all those delicious donuts as our Caller of the Week prize is handed out before we wrap up the show.
2: Someone will also be inducted into our Legends Club coming up next. 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
1: Yeah, we're celebrating the young ones in our community that are choosing kindness. If that's you or you know someone, let us know about them. And they will have the honour of being inducted next here at Wave 96.5. I got my

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3: And it's time to induct another person into our elusive club, exclusive club even, yeah. Either one. It's Chase in Calderwood, 10-year-old Chase. How are you this morning?
4: Good, how are you?
3: Good.
1: Yeah, we're good, buddy. Now, look, this Legends Club is quite an exclusive club, as Lindell mentioned, but it's so good to have so many people to put in the Legends Club, and you're just another that would like to get in on the club. What have you been doing that's spreading kindness in our community, Chase?
4: On the weekend, I play soccer, and when I play soccer, I make sure my teammates are all right and make sure they are feeling well before we go on the field.
3: Mm-hmm.
4: And last week, I kicked the ball and it accidentally hit a kid in the nose and I kept on making sure he was all right.
3: Oh, that's very good sportsmanship, yes.
4: Yeah, and his coach put him off, so I just kept on making sure.
3: Well, that's really kind, Chase. And what do you do for the kids, like, before the game to make sure that they're okay before they play?
4: I just say maybe take a drink of water and maybe a drink of Powerade or Gatorade before they play.
1: Okay.
4: And check if they are.
3: You're a good mate.
1: Oh, that is good, mate. Good, mate. Someone's got to do it, and I'm glad someone is, and I'm glad that person is you, mate. So I'm sure your fellow teammates feel a bit more confident and excited to play, knowing that you're checking in on them before the game happens and looking after them while the game happens as well. So good on you, mate. You are a legend. And for that reason, Chase, we are today officially inducting you into Lindell and Crammy's Legends Club.
3: Well, that also means you get to come to our launch party, Chase. We're doing it on the 3rd of June at Archie Brothers. So it means you'll have an hour worth of free arcade games and mini golf and bowling. And then you can eat and drink to your heart's content. You can bring one of your mates along with you as well, okay?
4: Thank you.
3: You're
1: no
3: welcome.
1: Worries at all. 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
5: Wave 96.5, first with the Illawarra's traffic.
6: Kiama, an earlier crash has cleared off. Traffic is now back to pace along the Princes Highway to Kiama Heights. Memorial Drive slowing from Coromel heading into Winuna. Fig Tree, the Princes Highway building up into West Wollongong. Traffic for Gibson's Road on the approach is heavy. 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Terms and conditions apply. That's the latest traffic on Wave 96.5. More fun in the morning with Lindell and Crammy.
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0: 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It is Lyndall and Crammy. 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
1: What just happened to you then?
0: Nothing. I'm just talking. Taking my time.
1: Random pauses.
0: Getting through it.
1: Oh, thank God we're done for the day.
0: Yeah, it's been a massive week.
1: Yes, it has.
0: And I feel like I'm not going to apologise. I have dominated the week with my idea about the Smith's Chip Lucky Dip bag, where you combine all their flavours into one bag, and it's a bit of a surprise and a treat and a game. You get to try multiple combinations of chips.
1: And here you are talking about it again.
0: Indeed.
1: We thought we'd left it in the past.
0: No, well, I'm talking about it to set up our caller of the week.
1: Okay, all right.
0: That person gets $200 to spend on some donuts, not some Smith's chips.
1: Lucky them.
0: And look, it was Monday that I came to work here.
1: Yes.
0: Wave 96.5, excited with the idea. Mm-hmm. And, well, look, you had thoughts, Lyndall.
1: Well, I thought it was insanity.
0: You weren't
1: pure
0: the only,
1: insanity.
0: You weren't the only one. Jacko gave us a call on Monday as well.
2: Mate, just doing a welfare check, mate, to see if you're okay.
0: What do you mean? You don't think it's a good idea?
2: Absolutely not, mate. I almost rang those people with those white padded jackets so you could cuddle yourself. Honestly, I think you've lost the plot this morning. I don't know what happened on the weekend, but whatever you did, you had too much of it.
0: Yeah. Righto, mate.
1: Just for that, Jacko, you are our caller of the week. $200 for you to spend at Donut Jam. It's coming your way.
0: Yeah, I do still urge you to give it a whirl this weekend if you're having a party or get together. Just try it. Just mix all the
1: flavors
0: together.
1: It has no flavor unless it's barbecue, and then the next one just tasted like nothingness.
0: Your taste buds are
1: chips.
0: Dreadful.
1: Whatever.
0: If you missed any of the show today and this week, don't forget you can download the iHeartRadio app as well and tune into the podcast. It's always fun to go back and listen to.
1: For you at the gym, listening to us.
0: I like to listen to us, yes.
1: Yeah.
0: It's fun.
1: You got anything big planned for the weekend?
0: I do not know. My wife is off on a bit of a girl's adventure tomorrow with some of her friends in Sydney. I'm with the kids, as are a few of my mates and their kids. So there's like a background plan.
1: You can never all just parent your own kids on your own, can you?
0: No, because the kids help keep the other kids entertained.
1: No, we get that. But, you know, for us women, most of the time we just do it solo. But I feel like whenever you have the kids, you end up, it's a big communal thing. All the boys have to get together again.
0: It takes a village, Lyndall.
1: Oh, my God.
0: It's not our fault you can't get your act together and make the plans with the girls and these opportunities.
1: It's not our fault you can't parent on your own.
0: No, it's not that at all. It's that, you know, we get to do best of both worlds, socialise and have the kids around. So that's what my plans are. Dare I ask, what are yours?
1: Working. Actually, tonight, though, I'm meant to have Waratahs game tonight, and my kid is actually hosting it, not me.
0: Really?
1: So I'd get to just kick back and watch her host the whole thing. It's kids round.
0: Lucky,
1: love kids round.
0: Lucky you.
1: Make it every week.
0: Is she cheaper than you, or she charge more?
1: No, she's doing it for the merch. She doesn't even support the Waratahs. She's doing it for the merchandise.
0: No, you can't say no to a free pole shirt. We're back Monday. Get busy over the weekend. Entries close Tuesday for Around the World and 15K as well. 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Tell us how you would spend that amazing $30,000 holiday and you could win it. We'll chat to you Monday. Enjoy the weekend.
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16: Cloudy, chance of showers, top of 19 today. Dave Clark with the 9 o'clock update. After a visit to the new Shell Harbour construction site on Thursday, New South Wales Health Minister Ryan Park is happy with the progress. The Kira MP says the $780 million rather has been committed. An importantly, the New South Wales government expects the new Shell Harbour Hospital facility to be complete in 2027. Mr. Park says there were a few changes to the funding, with an extra $60 to $70 million just to take into consideration a few extra things, including a new helipad for the hospital. Final batch of ISIS brides are on the move, with footage showing them on a bus leaving their Syrian refugee camp. The six women and their kids expected back in Australia next week. But Social Services Minister Tanya Plibersek has told the ABC it won't really be a warm welcome.
17: They'll face the same consequences as the first group, which is if there are any crimes that they're accused of, they'll be taken into custody and treated with the full force of the law.
16: The PM is reportedly open to making changes to the tax on discretionary trusts following a fierce backlash. The tax has been labelled as by the opposition as a death tax. There are reports the government may tweak the minimum 30% tax, but won't make

0: he had previously served in the Australian Defence Department. Also today, a teen last seen on the Central Coast has been reported missing and may be in the Wollongong area. And if it grows, it's FOGO. That's the message from Shell Harbour City Council in a bid to improve waste sorting across the city.
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0: The Red V set to take on the Warriors Saturday afternoon at Cogra. Dragons welcome back Jaden Sewer from suspension. He's enthusiastic about the team's dedication.
3: Last week, I thought the boys, you know, really stuck in there, and you know, it's been said, you know, a young forward's really stepping up and really going after it, and it's exciting to see. You know, I feel like the club are in a good spot with those boys coming through.
0: An experienced Storm faces a desperate Bulldogs outfit in tonight's NRL match in Sydney. Captain Harry Grant and Cameron Munster unavailable due to Origin. Coach Craig Bellamy knows the Dogs are pretty hungry to snap their losing streak.
4: Obviously, they've been having a bit of a, you know, tough run, you know, lately, but you know, there's a lot of good players in that team, and Cameron's a, you know, really good coach as well. So they'll be looking to find their way out of it.
0: And Spanish star Juan Mata has won the A-League MVP award for this year. It's ahead of tomorrow night's grand final to be played between Sydney FC and Auckland. We'll check Wave 96.5 weather next.
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1: 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Weather.
0: Cloudy, chance of showers, top of 19. Showers across the weekend, tops around 20. Right now, 15 in Bulleye on Wave 96.5.
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Wave 96.5 with Khalid and Normani, Love Lies. Off the Love, Simon soundtrack, it is Bo today. We'll go retro with Cece Peniston in just a moment, one that would fit right at home in the Flashback Lunch, which is back from midday today. This is Benson Boone, Mystical, Magical, Wave 96.5. There's no

Wave 96.5, it is Bo today. One of the handful of bands that actually started in Vegas that's made it. Most people make it somewhere else and end up there. The Killers and the Imagine Dragons. Coming up, we've got Ed Sheeran, who grew from very humble beginnings to owning half the world. But now, Alex Warren, Bloodline, Wave 96.5. Take that.